0: He's just about to wrap up the KFC lunchtime mix, and we're going to be jumping straight into the music in your next three. Craig David on the way. Throwing it back to the year 2000, we got Chris Brown, Kehlani, and Drake in the mix as well. And big shout out to Cherish, who has picked up that My Must See Movie double pass to the film Masters of the Universe. Don't worry, Fano, you got another chance tomorrow to pick up one of those passes. If not, it is in cinemas June the 4th exclusively. I'll catch you guys up after the break. It's My.
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4: Yeah.

Too Hard for the Radio here on my the hottest hip-hop and R&B, but let's talk stats. Billboard Hot 200, Drake has debuted in the top three spots with all three of his songs, and that in history is taking out Iceman, Habibti, and Maid of Honor, and no one has ever done that. And then jumping into the Billboard Hot 100, his song Janus STFW, it opens up at number one, surpassing 42 of his own songs, and he has now surpassed Michael Jackson for the most career number ones on the chart by a solo male in absolute history. That is crazy. Jumping straight into the beats, House of Shame, Backyard Beats, here on my.

0: Dr. Dre, that is Eminem teaming up with him. Forgot About Dre here on My The Hottest Hip Hop and R&B. You got me, Kayla, hanging out with you for your My Day. So welcome in if you guys are just tuning in. Coming up just after one, we are going to be talking about 2Degrees and how they are supporting our wahine in sports. They have a $1,000 sporting grant up for grabs. So be sure to lock in for those details. But still to come in your next three. We got JoJo in the mix, Kehlani, J Boog, and Bruno Mars. Risk It All, that is going to be kicking off our next 30 minutes of music. So lock in for that, and I will see you guys up after the break. It's My FM.
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0: Ganja Fama, that is J-Bug here on My The Hottest Hip Hop and R&B. It is the home of throwback music, but if you guys are just tuning in, we are talking rugby. My and 2 Degrees have teamed up for the 2 Degrees Support Her Rugby Series, backing the next generation of Wahine rugby stars. Know of a high school girls rugby team? You guys can register them for your chance to train and rub shoulders with a pro women's rugby team. Just text the keyword game to 463 and a registration link will be sent back to you. You can also put them in the draw to win a $1,000 sporting grant to help their team take it to the next level. And that is all thanks to 2 Degrees. Build skills, confidence, and discover pathways beyond school rugby. For right now, it is your Waiata Māori. Jordan with a Y, Chase Woods, Dancing Gets to on My.
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2: Kia ora, this is Jordan with a Y. I'm from Whangaroa in Samoa. This is mine and Chase Woods' new track, Dancing Gets to. It's a fun one, so get into it. You're

0: She did it again. That is Tyler teaming up with Zara Larsson here on My The Hottest Hip Hop and R&B. And it looks like Tyler is leading the official FIFA World Cup song, and that is featuring Future, and that is due to release tomorrow. So be sure to keep an eye out for that one. So to come in the next three, 50 Cent on the way, Drax Project, Jasmine Sullivan, Busta Rhymes, Kehlani, all up in your next three. I'll catch you guys up after the break. It's my...
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brand new. 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

Keep hanging out. Keep texting through 463 on the text line. But if you are tuning in for right now, let's talk Lorna Jane. Mai has your chance to win one of six $250 Lorna Jane vouchers. All you have to do is text the keyword Jane to 463 to be in to win. The Lorna Jane warehouse sale is on now until Sunday the 31st of May at the Lorna Jane Wiri warehouse in Auckland. Make sure you guys head along to grab some incredible deals. It looks like they've got tanks from $35, leggings from $55, sports bras from $60, and all premium outwear from $70 this weekend only. 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Just save. So be sure to get in. Again, that is Jane to 463 to be in to win. But jump straight back into the beats for right now. It is Kehlani, Usher, Shoulda Never. On Mai.

0: That is Sun & Water, Hotel California, here on My The Hottest Hip Hop and R&B. 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But still to come in your next three, we got Frank Ocean on the way, Wyclef Jean, Brandy and Monica, loads of throwbacks in the mix. And we're also going to be talking My Home Run and Letter NZ. They've got some cash to give away, so make sure you stick around for those details. 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

Maya is the home of throwback music. Brandy, Monica, TV now for that one. Track is called The Boy Is Mine. And it looks like the My Home Run is teaming up with Leader NZ to load up your freezer and hook you up with cash while they're at it. They've got an air fryer on the go with cash amounts popping up. Just say stop before it finishes and whatever you land on is all yours. It could be $500, it could be $5. Regardless, if you get on air to play, you will walk away with a guaranteed $200 Leader NZ voucher. Text the keyword top to 463 for all the details and keep it locked with the My Home Run every day from 3 p.m. And that is all thanks to Leader NZ. 100% proudly made here in NZ. Back into the beats is Nelly, Ride With Me. Oh my.

0: UB40, Red Red Wine, here on My The Hottest Hip Hop and R&B. It is your home of throwback music, and you got me, Kayla, hanging out with you up until 3 p.m. Then we're going to be hanging out with the My Home Run. But sort of come up after the break, we got Akon in the mix, French Montana, 660 TI, and so much more. So be sure to lock in. It's My FM. So
1: 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The My Morning Crew.
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2: Disclaimer, all research was conducted by Stormy Tower, presenter of My Days, and he only studied one person, and it was himself, though results were inconclusive, so listen on Rover. Mai.

T.I., let him know. That is brand new music here on My, the hottest hip hop and R&B. You got Michaela hanging out with you for your My Days. We are talking heroes. My and the Ministry of Education want to spotlight more heroes of the classroom. Is there a teacher that has made a positive impact in your life? We could help you to recognize their kindness and guidance with a special surprise. Text the keyword hero to 462 for the link. Follow it through to nominate them as your hero of the classroom. And that is all thanks to the Ministry of Education. Find out how to become a teacher in New Zealand, whether you've just finished school, recently graduated, or want to change careers. Teaching could absolutely be for you. Jumping straight back into the beats, Money Long, Hers and Hers, on My.

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0: Giveon. That is Jezebel wrapping up 30 minutes of music and wrapping up the show with me today. And that is all thanks to Skills Institute. Find your path, build your future with Skills Institute. And Whanau, it's been so much fun hanging out with you the last 2 weeks. I will catch you guys up over the weekend. Be sure to lock in with Nate, Randy, and producer Shay with the My Home Run just up after 3. And I will see you guys over the weekend. Peace.
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0: Sunday home run.
1: Nate and Randy with producer Shay.
2: Kia ora, yes, welcome into the My Home Run for a Thursday. We've got Nate in the building.
3: Hey.
2: Producer Shay's here as well.
4: Kia ora to the darlings.
2: So thanks to Popeyes. We love that chicken from Popeyes. How is everyone feeling?
3: Grateful as always. Happy to be here. Always stoked when I see your two beautiful faces.
2: Nice. Shay, how you feeling?
4: Very grateful. Actually, can I make a quick shout out?
2: Yeah, for sure.
4: Cheesecake Shop in Karaka. They really hooked up literally not just us, but the whole office. They sent Desh in with like, what, like 8 cheesecakes?
2: Hell yeah.
4: What a great start.
3: I want to know how Desh fostered this beautiful relationship. Like,
2: yeah.
3: How often are you going there, my man?
4: He's just messaging every like place that sells food. Hey, guys. Any hookups?
2: Desh, appreciate you, man. Appreciate
3: How you doing?
2: You.
3: How you doing?
2: I feel good. I'm a little bit like flustered. So we had to go down to shoot a video out of Auckland today, and our flight got delayed twice. So I was afraid that I wasn't going to make it on time, but we're here and we made it before 3 o'clock. So I'm happy to be here.
3: It's like the things you used to dream about when you're looking for a job. Hey, just a job that flies me places. Just to film videos and then come back.
2: It was good though. It was good though. Shout out to Amy T from the office.
3: Yep.
2: Big help. But welcome into the My Home Run, guys. We got Beat the Air Fryer today. So if you want to win some easy cash money or thanks to Leader NZ, that's going down a little bit later. You want to find out punishments for Do You Really Want It, which is going down after 3:30. And we've got Traffic Jam coming up in the next two songs. So make sure you guys are keeping it locked. Right now though.

0: 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Nate Randy and producer Shay.
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2: You might be stuck in traffic, but don't worry. This is where we ease it with a jam.
0: And today's theme for Thursday is a ghetto romance.
3: Ooh, okay.
4: The song I'll pick for Traffic Jam today is a throwback. It's from Mariah Carey. It features Bone Thugs and Harmony, and it's called Breakdown.

0: right, those are your three songs for today. Remember, the theme is a ghetto romance. If you want to get your votes in, text Nate, Randy, or Shay through to 463, your name. And remember the keyword Popeyes, because we do have a $50 Popeyes voucher to give away.
1: I'm just saying, this song disgusts me because we did a dance for this at school talent quest.
0: Oh, what? Did you dance to this? Like, as in
1: you and your guys.
0: You and your hip hop group.
2: Oh, in sync.
0: Boys to men.
1: But we're in Lover Lovers because it was at Samuel College.
0: It's not so fun.
2: Can you show us the dance?
1: No.
0: Grandma, do you still remember it?
1: Yes.
0: It's called Secondhand, not mine.

0: let you go? How am I supposed to let you walk away?
1: How am I supposed to let you go? That one is Secondhand. You're all I ever wanted. You got the My Home Run, Nate Randy and producer Shay.
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3: You might be stuck in traffic, but don't worry. This is where we ease it with a jam.
1: And today's theme for Thursday is a ghetto romance.
4: Randy, I'm going to put you on the spot here. You know you're the fashion guy.
1: Mm-hmm.
4: If you're going on a ghetto romantic date, what are you wearing?
1: Ooh, okay. To keep it classy, probably just some like nice jeans or some pleated pants. Because it's like ghetto, like maybe some like nice sneakers.
4: I thought you were going to say Tim's, man.
1: Nah, because they make me look short.
4: Hey?
1: Yeah.
5: Oh, yeah, it's all about portions.
1: Yeah, Tim's make me look short.
4: Damn.
1: Yeah.
4: No durag.
1: No durag.
4: Okay.
1: No durag.
4: Anyway, my song choice for Get Up Romance, I've gone with Mariah and Bone Thugs, Breakdown.

0: Also, we just found out that Nate did a hip hop dance to this back in high school.
1: I wouldn't call it hip hop.
0: Oh, what was it? What kind of dance was it? Contemporary?
1: More R&B.
0: Oh, R&B and your lovers.
1: No sharp movements. They were all smooth.
2: Hey. My body is fluid.
0: Hey, remember, there can only be one winner. Shout out to everyone who got their votes in on 463. Taking out your traffic jam for a Thursday. Throwing it back some Flo Rida. Neo.

0: Neo, that one is Beyond You. What a song, man. Shout out to everyone getting their votes in on 463. And bigger shout out to Justin texting through. You got a $50 Popeyes voucher, my friend. Congratulations. Well done,
1: next on the home run, we've got your headlines. And if you think times are tough right now with the economy, I'm going to give you some news that are going to make you feel worse.
0: Oh, no. I thought you were going to say better.
1: Oh, no.
0: Here's CK, back into the beats. Love Nwantiti, I'm mine.

0: Oh, bro, my computer froze.
1: Take your time, man, because Shay's taking her time as well.
0: Shay's not here at the moment. She's doing something rhyming with the number Lou.
1: The number Lou?
0: Here we go. My computer's working again.
1: Hey.
0: So you know how times are tough at the moment.
1: Yeah.
0: This story here will make you feel worse because they've just listed the highest paid CEOs in New Zealand.
1: Oh, bro, not this chat again.
0: I got a top 10 list, but I'll just give you the top five, right?
1: Yeah. So wait, let me turn it down.
0: Okay, so the CEO of Fonterra makes annually $4.9 million. And then number four, ANZ New Zealand CEO, $5 million. And then at number three, a place called EBOS Group. So the CEO there makes around about $6 million a year. And there's a company called A2 Milk. And at number two, their CEO makes $7.7 million a year. And the
1: 7.7?
0: Yeah.
1: Far out.
0: This is going to buzz you up.
1: Yeah, it's making me angry.
0: A guy that we walk past every day.
1: Every day, every day. Every
0: sits day. At number one and makes $17.3 million a year.
1: A guy that we walk past every single day.
0: It's the CEO of Gentrack.
1: No, we literally work right next to the bro.
0: So his name's Gary. Bro, he's the most humble dude.
1: Hard out.
0: Yeah. He's the highest paid in New Zealand.
1: What is it?
0: $17.3 million.
1: So from the number two to the number one, like the difference is almost $10 million.
0: 100%.
1: Whoa.
0: And he honestly, the guy looks like he dresses from Kmart.
1: Yeah.
0: Yeah. Buzzy, eh?
1: You would never know.
0: Man, I'm going to go hang out with him some more. Shout out to Gary from Gentrack.
1: Yeah, shout out to Gary.
0: $17.3 million.
1: Well, they do say that the rich dudes, you know, like no one will know.
0: Yeah.
1: Yeah, they try to like disguise it.
0: He's such a humble dude as well.
1: He's a nice guy, man. Wow.
0: Any loans.
1: Hard out.
0: Those are all your headlines, all thanks to Novus Glass. 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
1: Yesterday, we talked Do You Really Want It? And we talked about some prizes that we wanted to add to the winning wheel, all thanks to Novus Glass, speaking of. Today, we want some punishments. Because how many do we need? Four. We need four big punishments on this leaderboard, on this winning wheel, sorry. And we'll talk about it more coming up in the next 10 minutes. On my.
2: The My Morning Crew.
3: What is it when you lay the challenge? The whittle?
4: The whittle. Mm. Oh, the whittle's being laid?
3: Yeah, there it is.
5: Is it the...
3: No.
5: I'm learning too, my whanau.
3: No,
5: God, it's so disheartening, eh? When you try and ask a serious question, man. And then you just get laughed at.
3: You were not being serious.

0: Mai.
1: Mai, it's cool to kōrero.
2: Bro, straight up. Hei aha māwai. Who cares, bro? I'll get them.
3: Get who?
2: The fellas who cut your hair.
1: Hei aha māwai. Who cares? Try speaking te reo today.
0: Mai.
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2: And home of the My Home Run.
1: Try Popeye's famously crunchy fried chicken. Listen.

0: thing about this, and we want to give another massive shout out to Novus Glass, because essentially they were like, hey guys, we got a winning wheel. We want you guys to come up with a game and then give away prizes to the My Final. We've come up with Do You Really Want It? Can you explain, Nate, how the game works?
1: So we have a winning wheel, thanks to Novus Glass, and then on the winning wheel we'll have four spots for prizes.
2: Nice.
1: And we had so many suggestions come through yesterday. They're all going to be considered, because the world's your oyster.
0: Yeah.
1: But there's always going to be, there's also going to be four booby prizes, which are stink prizes, which unfortunately if you land on, you'll have to walk away with.
0: Yeah.
1: And then eight spots will have Shay's name twice, my name twice, Randy's name twice, and the home run's name twice. And if the wheel lands on one of our names, you get a free spin. Only if we do the dare underneath our name.
2: Yeah, that
0: makes sense. So you kind of have to like trust us. And the thing is like, we can say no.
1: You have to convince us.
2: Yeah, schmooze.
1: Yeah, like, man, imagine begging Randy to shave his eyebrows off.
0: Right now, if you told me to shave my eyebrow, it's a no. But with the right convincing, maybe.
1: Yeah.
0: Today we need to figure out punishments. So the booby prizes today.
1: Yeah. Oh, I was just thinking about the dares. Gave me a sore stomach.
0: Why?
1: Actually, it might be the wrong term. Made me nervous.
0: Gross, dude.
1: Sorry. What's the other term used instead of sore stomach?
0: Like, I don't know, like a funny feeling inside?
1: Yeah.
2: Butterflies.
0: Butterflies.
1: Sore stomach.
0: I got a sore stomach.
1: So we need some punishments from you guys. Either on the text, 463 is the number to do so, or you can ring us up on 0800 Win My. But bear in mind that if we do the punishment, you get another spin. But if we don't, then you don't get another spin. So be careful what you put down for the punishment.
0: Do you want to kickstart ourselves, Shay, with like maybe just like a punishment that you would maybe like to do? That sounds kinky, but
2: Not necessarily me, but I would like to put something forward to be under your name.
0: Okay, what would you put under my name?
2: Randy has to donate some shoes to Shay.
0: We are the same size.
2: Perfect.
0: I like this one from Sean coming through on 463.
1: Wait, no, you're not. Me and Shay are the same size.
0: Are you a 9 or a 13?
1: You're a 13.
0: I mean, US men's.
2: We've had this. Okay, you know what? When the music is playing, I'll put one of Randy's shoes on. I'll put one of Nate's shoes on. We'll settle it.
0: Stink. Nate, what would you want to see under either Shay or myself's name?
1: Under Shay's name, would like to see her bank transactions for the last 2 weeks.
2: Oh, yeah. All good.
1: Ah, damn, I was hoping we want to see all the fast food restaurants.
2: I say all good because I just got a new bank account.
0: For Nate's name?
1: Bro, whoever texts through suck Nate's thumb for 13 seconds.
2: That's so specific.
1: What are you up to, bro?
0: There's a lot of like Warriors texts coming through.
1: Yeah.
0: People wanted to see you in a Warriors jersey.
1: It's my arch nemesis, Sean. He texts through saying, I reckon sit down with Nate and watch a replay of Warriors versus Broncos game that they lost. Ha ha!
2: Our boss texted through and said, Randy, eat a peanut.
0: See, but that's great, because that's where I would say no, because I don't want to die.
2: We'll get you an EpiPen, you'll be fine.
1: It's only if you eat it, but if you kiss it.
0: Nah, if it touches my mouth, it's a no-go. Anyways, do you really want it? Punishments coming through 463. Let us know what you want to see under those pies on the winning wheel for Do You Really Want It? And tomorrow we're coming up with both the punishments and the
1: we'll be announcing them tomorrow.
0: Yeah.
2: Ooh, game day.
0: All right, we'll get into that next. Here is DJ Khaled, Rihanna.

0: There are, what, 16 spots on this winning wheel?
1: Mm-hmm.
0: Four for prizes,
1: mm-hmm.
0: four for punishments,
1: mm-hmm.
0: and then eight dares that we potentially have to do for you.
2: I'm scared.
0: In order for you guys to get another win, another spin to win something big.
3: And you guys are crazy. Yeah, some of these suggestions. This one not so bad. Carol says Randy to challenge Nate in an arm wrestling match.
0: Oh, is that it? Just to challenge you?
3: I guess so.
0: So does it matter who wins?
3: Yeah.
2: That's all right.
3: We can do you that one for free, Carol. this one here is crazy. Rub a finger in Nate's belly button and smudge it on the top lip under the nose. Aroha, Nate. Just guessing yours be the best one for it, cuz. Oh, Carol's come back again. She goes, Nate to do a handstand. Does it have to be successful?
2: I mean, attempt a handstand, I feel, is close enough.
0: That I would pay to see that.
3: Oh, how much? Man, that's a tough one.
0: Just do the ones where you just lean up against a wall.
3: True.
0: You can do that, surely.
3: I can't bend over far enough.
0: I will start you on the ground.
2: Yeah, and then we'll lift your legs.
0: And then we'll lift your legs up.
2: Yeah.
3: Malia says, I want to see Nate kick Randy. What did you do?
0: What do you mean?
3: Why does she want me to kick you?
0: I don't know. Maybe it's just... I like this one. Pyramid with Nate on top.
3: Randy, this one's quite specific. Randy to throw a basketball game during the comp.
0: I got a basketball tournament this weekend.
2: Ooh.
0: That would be hard. That would be hard. I don't want to let my team down.
2: What does that mean?
0: So it's like on purpose, play bad.
2: Oh, the whole game.
0: Yeah, like essentially you're helping the other team win. Like you want your team to lose.
2: Oh, yeah. That's hard.
3: Anonymous wants Nate and Randy to foot wrestle.
0: Hey, man, you know Shay's here too, guys.
3: Does anybody want to see Shay do something?
2: Like, Shay's okay.
0: Anything?
2: Shay's all right. That's all right.
3: Well, tomorrow we find out what's what on the wheel.
0: Yeah. What about the dares?
3: These are the dares.
0: Oh. So we have four. Okay. Okay.
3: So the booby prize are just things you could win, like a pair of dirty socks.
0: Yeah.
2: Here we go. Perfect. Shake and face the wall the whole show.
0: That's personal, man. Hey, we'll find out what they are tomorrow. We'll find out what they are tomorrow, as well as those booby prizes as well. And it's all cheers to Novus Glass. 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They'll even handle your insurance claim.
3: So because there's 16 spots on the wheel, and 10 of those are going to be taken up by dares and punishments and booby prizes, the four prizes are going to be awesome.
0: They're going to be massive.
3: Mm.
0: If you land on a massive prize, hey, you know who to thank, Novus Glass.
3: Last one that's coming through. This is for Nate and Randy. Whoever is due for a haircut next has to shave Shay's name into the side of their head.
0: See, I wouldn't mind doing that.
3: Mm.
0: That's what I wouldn't mind doing.
3: I want to see Shay jump the fence.
0: Yes! That's a good one.
3: Yes!
0: We'll let you guys know tomorrow. Keep those suggestions rolling through on 463. Here's Lauryn Hill, X Factor on Mike.

0: That one is X Factor. Hail on the Mile Home Run, Nate Rainey and producer Shay. Just another one that's come through from Carol. She wants Shay to do an impression of Nate.
1: Oh, yeah. I could do that.
0: What would that look like? Or what would that sound like?
2: Wait, hold on. Can we ditch the music? I'm really excited to see what this is.
0: Yeah.
1: Okay. So say something. Say like some sort of content or something like that.
2: Coming up in headlines.
1: Can I give you some advice? So you know how you told that story? I think what we need to do is sit back and ask ourselves, who really cares?
2: Oh.
1: Because if you look at it, if you look at it really, like, people, they're driving in their cars, they don't really care about that. So you need to find a different angle. Make it entertaining.
2: I say that stuff with love, though.
0: Because also, I feel like we've gotten, that's like not what impression means.
1: What do you mean?
0: Impression is like what Nate sounds like.
2: If you're angry at me, just say so, man. I'm just trying to help. Having our domestics on here.
1: No, yeah, that's the conversations me and Nate have off here.
0: No, but what would Nate sound like? Oh. Like, as in, like, you're trying to impersonate him.
1: All right, okay, this is him looking at the text machine. Roo, that's Elor.
0: Okay, we're back into the beats up next. Opinion Olympics right around the corner.
1: Don't even text again.
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0: Oh, thanks to Popeye's famous Louisiana chicken. Hey, just real quickly, I saw this morning, but if you're a fan of Ashanti, she's going to be here in New Zealand for her Rock With You tour.
16: Yeah.
0: Which is actually kind of, which is cool, man. So it's for one night only, Monday the 16th of November. She's going to be performing at Kere Te Kanawa Theatre up here in Tamaki Makaurau, Auckland. Pre-sales start Tuesday, 2nd of June, so not too far away, from 1pm, and then general sales start on the 4th of June from 1pm. The MyFM socials, if you head over there right now, there is a VIP double pass to be won if you want all the deets. Ticketing info, all of that, all you have to do is text HAPPY 34463 and we'll send you back a link.
2: Just one more time for our game, Do You Really Wanna? I want to make a shout out to Sione, who texts through for a punishment. He wants for me to twerk for 1 minute so he can screen record it. Why? Docs, why? What are you going to use it for? You disgusting man.
0: Hey, we got Opinion Olympics around the corner. And as Nate likes to say, our favourite person to step up to the podium is going down today, Shay Cunningham.
1: Kia ora. I'm pretty sure a lot of people are going to agree with this one today.
0: Okay, all right, we'll get into that next. It's LMA. Back into the beats here.

0: the My Home Run, and it's 4 o'clock, which means it is time for Opinion Olympics.
1: And today, stepping forward to let her opinion be known as none other than Shay Cunningham.
2: Kia ora, yes, I have returned. Thank you for allowing me the space on the podium for a Thursday evening. And when I say this with my 10 toes. So I was on TikTok the other night and I saw this young woman share an opinion that I wholeheartedly agreed with. So I'm just wishing to relay that, because so many times I've been in a situation where I'm like, hey, but that happened. So my opinion today is, I am not talking smack about you if that actually happened. I'm just relaying what you did.
3: I hear what you're saying.
2: Yeah, because you know, like sometimes someone will come up to you and be like, oh, I heard you talking smack about me behind my back. What do you mean? You did 1, 2, and 3. Mm-hmm. I'm just relaying the information. That's so not like, talking smack.
3: So like, for example, if it was true that it came out that you found out someone was cheating, mm-hmm. and you had told someone that XYZ is cheating.
2: Yeah.
3: That's not talking smack. You're just spitting facts.
2: Yeah. I'm just relaying the message word for word what I saw happen. I'm not talking smack about you.
4: Mm-hmm. Thoughts? I think it is talking smack if you didn't direct that message first to the person that hit you up.
1: Ooh.
4: So if you talk to someone else, mm-hmm. about what that person did to you without addressing them first, that's talking smack.
3: Oh, wait, because then it becomes what's called gossiping, potentially.
2: I don't agree. I'm just relaying how this person
4: most cowards
2: has acted.
4: Do.
2: I'm just relaying it.
3: I see where you're coming from.
2: Yeah. So if I sit down with the girls and they go, oh, how is this person? I'll be like, oh, so this happened between us. So we're not really talking at the moment. And then that person I'm not talking to at the moment messages me and goes, hey, I heard you say to so-and-so that I did this. Why are you talking smack behind my back? You literally did that.
3: I think it's the behind the back part.
2: But I don't need to tell, like, say you wronged me, Randy.
3: Yeah.
2: I don't have to tell you to your face that you wronged me, because you were there in 4K. You did it to me.
3: I hear you. I hear where you're coming from.
2: So now I'm gonna go tell my mate that you wronged me.
3: Because I don't owe you anything. You don't owe me anything, type boss.
2: Yeah.
4: If Randy wronged me, right then and there, I go, "Hey, bro, I don't appreciate how this happened. Sort it out." Then if the other person comes and goes, "What's Randy like?" Oh, he made a mistake, but it's pretty good because he sorted out the problem.
3: That's very mature of you, Nate. I'm not gonna lie.
4: Because the straightest way to get from A to B, mm-hmm. is a straight line. I don't like this going around in circles business. That's just me, though.
2: Yeah, well, you know what? That's my opinion.
4: Okay, I disagree.
2: I'm not talking smack about you if I'm relaying what you did.
3: Okay. Hey, if you have an opinion on the opinion, 463, let us know. 0800 WinMy. Maybe you agree, maybe you disagree. This is what this segment is here for, man. We're back into the beats right now. Here is Almeen.
4: I bet Shay's gonna go talk about me now.
2: But it's not smack, because
3: it happened.
2: It happened.
3: This one's called Honor. Here am I.

0: Burner Boy. Nowadays, it's Plenty here on the My Home Run. Nate, Randy, and producer Shay. And if you just missed it, Opinion Olympics, someone stands 10 toes on an opinion they wholeheartedly believe, and our favorite person to do it ever, Shay Cunningham, to the table today.
1: The thing is, right, I came in awfully bold with the assumption that everybody was going to agree with me. So I retract that.
0: Can I also say that, like, because we encourage you guys to, like, get amongst it as well, right?
1: Yeah, love it.
0: 621-463. This is the most I've seen the phone lines blow up. Like, people actually calling, so damn. Good on you.
1: But if you missed it, my opinion that I still stand 10 toes on is I am not talking smack about you if you actually did that.
0: Okay.
1: Right?
0: Mm-hmm.
1: If you actually did that, 1, 2, and 3, A, B, C, that's not smack. I'm just the messenger.
0: There's a lot of, like, examples that have come through on 463. So, like, this one goes, if you cheated on your partner and now people are talking about it, sorry, but that's just consequences, not gossip.
2: True.
1: Yeah, see? So it's not smack, it's just relaying the message.
3: This says, I may not think you're talking smack, but you're definitely in the category of a snitch.
1: Okay, that's your opinion. And I still stand on mine.
3: You know, I just hate reading the long ones. Bro, people are so passionate about this. The texts are real long. Shaky on this one. It's not talking smack if it actually happened, only if you're twisting the truth to make you seem better. But also with Nate, because yes, that person should understand you aren't happy with what they've said prior to you telling other people how they've wronged you.
1: Yeah. But like in this situation, right, much like what you said, Nate, is you address it with that person. But you're going to relay that back to one of your friends, right? And be like, oh, yeah, I addressed it to this person. I did this, they did that. And then I said, hey, that hurt my feelings. Again, that's not talking smack. That's relaying what exactly happened, no? Mm.
3: But also, if me and someone are not on good terms anymore, right? I usually don't tell anyone. That's just for me to know, because they've also done good things that I don't need to tell anybody about. And sometimes when people relay messages, they forget that part. Do you know what I mean? So you're only hiding the bad things that they've done.
1: Okay, fair.
0: This text on 463 says, if you have an issue with someone, like Nate said, say it to their face instead of turning it into entertainment.
1: Mm-hmm. Yeah.
3: Yeah.
1: I still say it to people's faces and then I'll go tell my best friend.
0: And then this one goes, you can hold someone accountable without making them the topic of every group chat. I'm just reading these texts, by the way.
1: Can I please read this one that just came through?
3: Go on.
1: If it's true, it's not gossip / smack. And if it happened to you, then you're speaking your own truth on how you experienced it. And I would like to say, when I address what has happened to me, I do also wholeheartedly, 10 toes, hand on heart, do say what I didn't to be wrong as well.
0: Mm.
1: Because my friends know me, right?
0: Holding yourself accountable.
1: I've got friends that have known me for 10, 15 years. They know exactly what I'm like. So if I don't say what I've done, then they go, well, what did you do to get that reaction? I go, yeah, this. But that's not smack. That's relaying what exactly happened.
0: This one kind of doubles down what you had to say. Like, the truth isn't gossip just because it makes you uncomfortable.
3: Mm. I think for me, with a person my age as well, you prioritize certain things in life. And having these kind of conversations are way down the list. Like, why would I be thinking about this when I got, like, washing to fold, kitchen to clean?
0: Mm.
3: Dinner to cook, that sort of stuff. So, yeah, waste of energy.
1: So you just bottle it up?
3: No.
1: What do you do with it?
3: It doesn't really affect me. Like, it also comes with the territory when you do this job as well. See, like, there's a guy at Tama that texts through, right? He goes, if a clown did something and you told others, they didn't smack Nate. Nate, you went to jail. Bro, just put the fries in the bag. Just put the fries in the bag, bro.
1: Hey, now.
3: If you're angry I went to jail, fair enough. But just put the fries in the bag. You deal with that anger.
0: Mm.
3: Yeah.
1: Well, that's my opinion.
0: Whoa, Sierra, we're going back.
1: Got sweaty palms.

0: Monty J. That one is Talk Is Cheap. You got the My Home Run, Nate Randy, and producer Shay.
1: Headlines.
2: Man, people are doing it so tough that even CIA agents are doing some dodgy deals. A CIA agent was arrested by the FBI for trying to steal more than 300 gold bars.
3: Damn. That's a lot, man.
2: Yeah.
3: One gold bar would low-key be enough for the normal person.
2: Guess where he kept them?
3: In his car.
2: In his house.
3: Bro.
2: I thought that was supposed to be smart, dudes. So that was over $40 million US worth of gold, almost $68 million New Zealand. And there goes a CIA career gone.
3: Yeah, fair enough. Hey, that's your classic, like, got too greedy vibes, eh?
4: Yeah, you should honestly just take two.
3: Yeah, what do you need 300 bars for?
4: Not that we're condoning, you know, if it were to come down to it, like, just take two, bro.
3: Or one, man.
2: They found also over 100 luxury Rolex watches. Crazy.
4: Also, why do you need 100? You got two wrists.
3: Maybe a couple for your ankles, I don't know.
4: Rolls up his sleeve, eh? And like 20 Rolex on.
3: Do you want the time?
2: Those are your headlines. All thanks to Novus Glass. Novus Glass branches are nationwide. Just drop in and show them your crack.
3: Hey, coming up in the next 10 minutes, if you want to win some easy cash money, we got Beat the Air Fryer. 0800 with my 0800-946-624 could be your chance to win some good cash money. And also a $200 Leader NZ voucher as well. So we'll get into that next. Don't mind.
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2: We got Nikki here on 0800 with my Nikki. Welcome to the show.
3: Hi guys, happy Thursday.
0: Happy Thursday, Nikki. You ready to play?
3: Yes, I'm ready.
0: Okay, you understand the game. You just got to make sure you hit stop on something that you think you want to win.
3: Yeah, okay. Doing the best.
0: All right, let's go, Nikki.
2: All right, Nikki, your air fryer is going to go off in 3, 2, 1.
4: $185. $499.
3: Stop!
0: Yay!
3: Yay! Nikki, honestly, it made my day.
2: Nikki, $499 is all yours.
3: Oh, sounds good. Thank you.
2: That's literally $1
3: off. I'm so excited that I even got through. I'm listening on Rover, so my lucky day.
0: Shout out Rover. Also, that $200 voucher from Leader NZ.
2: Yeah.
0: Let me tell you.
3: Oh, awesome. Even better.
0: Those lasagna toppers.
3: Oh, I love.
0: And the chicken cordon bleu.
3: Yum.
5: Oh, she knows. She knows
0: next
5: about
0: level.
5: It.
2: Nikki, congratulations. That money is coming your way very soon. And if you want a chance to play, all you have to do is lock in tomorrow with us because we've got one more chance for the week as well. All thanks to Leader NZ. Toppers, like Nate said, layers of goodness on top of each other, wrapped in a golden crumb.
0: I took 2 trays home last night. 1 tray of cordon bleus, 1 tray of lasagnas. Finished.
2: It's Chris Brown. Also, that's where they went.
0: Oh, was it for us?
2: Yeah, to share.
0: Oh.
2: Now, you do your thing, man.
0: There's no name on it.
2: Yeah. It came in as a package for the My Home Run. Let's go crazy on my...

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0: Oh. Thanks, Ramon.
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0: Nate Randy and producer Shay.
1: I was saying earlier this week that I absolutely love that we're doing this. 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
3: Four thanks to the good people of Popeye's famous Louisiana chicken.
4: Man, when it comes to technology, I'm guessing out of the three of us, you'll probably know the best about stuff.
3: Oh, Shay.
4: Shay?
3: That'll be Shay.
4: You ever been to a drone show?
5: No, but I know what you're talking about.
4: So next I want to talk about a horror drone show.
5: Oh.
4: Not in a good way.
3: Yeah.
4: Not well, that there is a good... Yeah, there could be a good horror drone show.
5: Is everyone okay in this story?
4: Yeah, everyone's okay.
3: We'll get into it after this. Here's Jack's project.

0: Please. Justin Timberlake, that one is Where Is The Love? Here on the My Home Run, Nate Randy, producer Shay.
1: I don't know if you saw this video that's been floating around the last couple of days, but it was about the drone show in Sydney where they were flying above the Harbour Bridge. They malfunctioned and they all fell down. Bro, how scary would that be? You're going to a drone show, you know, because other people are saying it's much safer than fireworks.
0: Yeah.
1: Wait,
0: what? So what does a drone show consist of? Obviously drones, but drones. Like what? Are they it's shooting like a fireworks? Light
1: show. So they were not shooting fireworks, but they just light up the sky. So they send up 90 drones into the air.
0: Damn.
1: And then something malfunctioned with the signal and they all just started dropping like flies. But it was lucky that it was over the Sydney Harbour. If it was on land and you're watching it from below.
0: Yeah. Saw heads. Mm. Or even if it was like on a road, like above a road. Yeah, not too good, man.
1: So the operator of the drone show, they're called Sky Magic, they blamed the incident on a possible radio frequency issue that triggered an emergency landing.
0: Have you seen the movie Spider-Man Far From Home? Kind of reminds me of that.
1: I haven't seen that.
0: He uses the bad guy in the film, if I remember correctly, he uses drones to like manipulate people to think that it's happening in real life.
1: Mm.
0: And then like trick Spider-Man. Anyway,
1: bro, sorry. They had no connection to the story whatsoever. What the hey? I was sitting here listening. Where's this going?
0: Yeah, sorry, man. Sorry. Hey, we're back into the beats right now. Here's Femi. All I could think of, I forgot his name. Don't even worry about it, bro. Waste of time.
1: Cool, man.

0: YG Marley. Song is called Praise Jah in the Moonlight here on the My Home Run. Nate Randy and producer Shay.
1: Here's another waste of time story for you. is new surveys about pet owners and what they do with their animals when it comes to spending time.
0: Yeah, go Shay, this is you.
2: Yep.
1: So new surveys have found many pet owners admit they take more photos of their pets than of friends, family, or even their partners.
0: There's those owners that have like actual Instagrams for their pets, like to that extreme.
1: Mm. I feel like it slowed down. I feel it was bigger back maybe in the 2010s when Instagram first kind of was doing this thing. People were starting like animal accounts or their pet accounts. I don't feel it's around as much these days.
0: Yeah.
2: I think it's really cool. I don't have one personally, but my mate, she made one when she got a puppy and he ended up being like a pet influencer and brands were like sending him, like he got a Huffer dog jacket. He got like free biscuits, free treats, and they would just all send it to her house and she would just have to take a photo and go hashtag gifted.
0: And
2: I thought it was insane.
0: Actually, if you think about it as well, with some of my closest friends, I don't know about you guys, I don't really have like photos of my best friends like that.
1: True, I'm saying.
2: Honestly, I'd be looking at my cat and go, so cute! And I'd take photos. I've got so many photos of my cat in my phone.
0: Pause. I knew you were thinking that!
2: I knew you were thinking that!
1: I saw Randy's head shake. Bro, grow up, man.
2: I hate it here.
0: We're back into the pizza, man.

0: Chris Brown. Leo Thomas, that one has fallen here on the My Home Run.
1: Headlines. This one's a buzzy one. So artificial intelligence is being blamed for a surge in people representing themselves in court in the United States.
2: How is that even allowed, man?
1: So judges and legal experts are saying that people are now no longer finding the service of lawyers, instead using ChatGPT to create their legal arguments.
2: Oh, man. Wait, so before they head into court, they'll go into ChatGPT like the night before, let's just say, and they'll put in reasons why I shouldn't be pleaded guilty. Essentially, right?
1: Yeah. But the judge is also saying to them, look, guys, you need a lawyer to represent you because this case is quite complex. And they're like, no, I already consulted.
2: I got it.
1: ChatGPT. But because so many people are no longer wanting the use of lawyers, they're all coming in at the same time because they're ready. They're ready to go to court.
2: Yeah.
1: We're usually, the lawyer's got to take time to look over the case. And yeah, so they're clogging up the court system over there.
2: And lawyers can be quite expensive as well. So I can understand where that would come from, if it's a money problem.
1: But you've used ChatGPT like I have. Man, I make so many mistakes.
2: Eh? Oh, I don't know, like you have. But yeah, you talked about this before. There's a lot of common mistakes that it's making, and people are kind of, the experts are saying hey, just double check before you believe ChatGPT fully.
1: Also, yeah, man, I wouldn't trust ChatGPT.
2: What would you trust it with? What can you trust it with? With your experience of using ChatGPT, because we use ChatGPT for work.
1: No, whenever I use it, I'm still double checking it.
2: Yeah. Damn. Don't believe me, guys.
1: Nah, straight up. Those are your headlines. 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
2: We're back into the Beats Up next, about 4 minutes away. Make sure you guys are keeping it locked on my.
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4: I love you, Grant. I miss you, Grant. I'm not going to lie. When Arthur said she was trying to stick around, my eyes were welling up.
2: It's special.
5: Pals, oh my gosh.
4: What?
5: Pals says, there it is, your Nana's baking powder. She's waiting to rise.
6: Wow, pals.
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2: Hey, did you hear Drake and Kanye are making an album together?
3: Hey, nā wai hoki tau. Who told you that?
2: Oh, my mum's, aunties, uncles, brothers, cousins, brother-in-law, you know. It's legit.
1: Nā wai hoki tau. Who told you that? Try speaking te reo today.
0: Mai.
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0: I'm not gonna lie, when the song first came out, so Mariah Carey, Beautiful, I hated it.
1: True.
0: I didn't like it at all. I thought it was corny. I thought it was cheesy. I love it now.
2: What changed?
0: I don't know. Maybe I just like that style of music now. Because back then when that first came out, I was in high school, really like, you know, the hype gangster rap. Like, you know, trying to be, you know, like when you're younger, you like your Drakes and your Migos and And now I just like things that are soothing and a little bit more like chill. And that song embodies that, I feel.
2: Good for you, man. The music video is amazing. Yeah, the motorbike. I think she was wearing it like a yellow summer dress.
0: Nice, good memories.
1: Wow. Have you noticed, like, sorry, fully like changed the conversation, but have you noticed that kids just don't really care these days?
2: I haven't really noticed, no.
1: The reason I say it is because this morning my mum asked me to come over to help her with something because I have to help her like set up an app that the school's just updated to. I was like, oh yeah, sure, Organ. She's like, when you come over, I'll take us out for breakfast. And I was like, oh yeah, sweet, who's us? And she was like, your sister's at home. And I was like, oh, okay, she must be sick. And so I went over and I said hi to my mum, I said hi to my sister, and then I was like to my sister, are you all good? Like, are you sick? Why aren't you at school today? And my mum like comes in and she goes, oh, I asked her if she was going to school today and she said, nah. And I was like, well, why did you say nah? And my mum was like, oh, she said she's tired. And I was like, what the heck? We're not even going out of our way to make up like an elaborate lie. I remember when I was 12 years old and I didn't want to go to school and I would like do the craziest things. Like I would put my, like, I would heat up my forehead somehow to make sure it like, make it look like I had a fever. Or I would be like, oh, I'm really ill. I would like pretend and like method act being sick.
0: The lengths that you would go to way back in the day.
1: I would just be like, oh, mum, I feel really sick. I can't go to work. I can't go to school today. Mum would be like, okay, yeah, sweet. No worries. You stay in bed.
2: I like that because you want to encourage honesty. They'd be straight up.
1: Yeah. And so my sister was just like, I'm just tired. And I'm like, why are you tired? She's like, oh, and then my mum was like, oh, she was on her laptop till midnight. And I'm like, bro.
0: This goes back to the chat that we were having yesterday about the Gen Zs in the workplace.
1: Yo, kids just don't care anymore.
0: Expectations too high, standards too high, feel like they can do whatever they want. But hey, like Nate said, like, man, at least they're being honest about it.
1: Yeah, and then so my sister came, like, doubled down. She's like, I'm tired and all my friends have been sick and so my friends aren't at school today either, so. I told her, you're not at school for friends, you're at school for education purposes.
2: You're the wrong one. You can shush.
1: Bro.
2: You're the last person.
0: Wait, can I also just say, can I also just say the contrast there? I was like, man, you're a great role model. Mate, you can shush.
1: Just starting to sound like the text machine. But I was like, bro, these kids just do not care anymore.
0: Yeah. Man.
2: But when you were at school, you're probably doing the same thing, right?
1: Not
2: wanting to, but then lying instead of being honest like yours.
0: Yeah, what is it, being rebellious?
1: Yeah, yeah. I would like make up elaborate like reasons why I couldn't go to school. Or I'd say it's a teacher only day, can't go. And then mum would be driving to work and then see like the kids in uniform going to school. She'd call me and be like, get out of bed right now. And I'm like, damn it. But yeah, no, just honesty now. Because I'm tired, I'm not going.
0: Damn. It's the way the world's moving, man.
1: What are they called? That's not Gen Z's.
0: Oh, I don't know what the one after
1: Gen X? Nah.
0: I don't know what the one after
2: Gen X.
0: Is it?
2: I don't know.
1: Oh no, Gen Alpha, they're called.
0: If you know the correct
1: Gen Alpha.
0: Yeah. Let us know on 462. But yeah, Gen Alpha sounds right. But damn, man. Hey.
1: They know what they want.
0: Yeah, I know. Hey, we're moving back into the beats right now. It's Tui. This one is called Damn. You got the My Home Run, Nate Randy, producer Shane. On my

0: Olivia Dean. And that one is a couple minutes here on the My Home Run, Nate Randy and producer Shay. Hey, this is just a reminder, especially if you're up here in Tamaki Makaurau, Auckland, or maybe you're making your way up very soon, you can get cozy with the My Morning Crew, because they're going to be broadcasting live from the Tim Tam Lounge Thursday, June the 4th. So they're going to be at Crave Cafe, Morningside. Free coffee, Tim Tam biscuits.
1: Well.
0: And prize packs up for grabs that morning.
1: My weakness.
0: Yeah. It actually is Tim Tam.
1: Me and Tim Tam got a lovely relationship.
0: Plus, they're going to have live DJ mixes. Jordan Lee's going to be there. DJ Dazzle's going to be there to warm up your morning too. If you want all the details, you can text CHOCK through to 463 or jump online to my.rover.nz. And it's all thanks to Tim Tam. Tim Tam is New Zealand's favorite chocolate biscuits. And while we're here, Tim Tam, if you're listening, Nate, honestly, is your number one fan.
1: Obviously, you can tell.
0: Hey, we're back into the beats up next. Movie tickets to give away as well. I'm Mai.
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1: If you want to head along to the My Must See Movie of the Week, it's called Masters of the Universe. We've been giving away tickets all week long. All you have to do is text MOVIE through to 463 exclusively in cinemas June the 4th with a massive lineup as well, the likes of Jared Leto and Idris Elba in this film. So text MOVIE through to 463 and we'll get our producer Shay to pick someone before the end of the show.
0: Next on the home run, you know how yesterday I was talking up Ferrari's brand new car, the Luce?
1: Yeah, it was. You sold us on it. If we had $1 million flat.
0: Yeah, I take it back and I'll explain why next.
1: I knew it. All right, we'll talk about it more coming up after YG Ty Dolla Sign. Right now though, here is Tim's What You Need here on Mine.

0: YG, $10 sign. TGI Alumni here on the My Home Run. Nate Randy, producer Shay. She's, man, her stomach's been playing up today.
1: I think for every hour of the show today, she spent half an hour of that.
0: Hey, she's here. She's back.
1: Coming.
0: Yeah, we'll wait for producer Shay.
1: We were just explaining how for every hour on the show today, you spent half an hour of that. Like,
0: what have you been eating today? Dairy?
2: I had a cheesecake. Ah, I treated myself. Yeah.
0: Makes sense.
2: Apologies, but I had to do it.
1: Skinny.
0: We needed you here for this chat because remember how Nate was talking about that Ferrari car yesterday?
2: Yes, that $1 million flat.
0: Apparently he's changed his mind.
2: Oh, so is it illo?
1: If you missed it, basically, it's Ferrari's high-performance electric sedan. It had help from Apple to design it.
2: Oh, no.
1: It's got that amazing sunroof that you like so much, but... Yes. People hate it so much that it's lost the company $9 billion on the stock exchange.
0: Whoa!
2: Over the duration of what time?
1: A day.
2: Ooh.

0: That's an owl, bro.
1: Yeah, so the company's share price dropped 8% overnight, with a lot of the fans criticizing the car, going, what is this garbage? Yeah.
2: Because that sunroof, you're able to like change its like scenery and everything,
1: I think,
2: right?
1: That's what annoyed people, because they liked a traditional pure performance car.
0: Yeah, and I was going to say that with a brand like Ferrari, you know, when you think of the brand Ferrari and like its history, there's never really been like an electric Ferrari car, right?
1: Yeah.
2: With that sunroof, I feel like it's kind of like borderline heading onto corny. No?
0: Yeah, and it's like taking away from what it stood for almost.
1: It would be like Nike making shoes of lights.
0: Yeah, that's a great comparison.
1: They're like, where's our running shoes? No, here's some shoes or some wheels on it.
2: Here's some RGBs. You can change the settings.
0: With some wheels on it.
1: What do you call those shoes that kids wear?
0: Wheelies.
1: No.
2: Heelys.
0: Oh, Heelys. Yeah, that's the term.
1: There you go. I don't think they're going to mass produce it now, because they've lost so much overnight.
2: Billions, you said.
1: $8 billion, 8% share.
0: You're probably the... You're the car guy of the show.
1: Careful.
0: I was trying to get my words right. And this might be a stupid question and an obvious question to answer, but if you got the chance to be given this car for free or a Ferrari of your choice half price, what are you going with?
1: Oh, I'm taking the free car.
2: Yo, just don't use that setting that everybody doesn't like.
1: Yeah. Bro, free is free, man.
0: Wait, what would be your setting for the roof? That's crazy, bro.
2: You're diabolical today.
0: We're back into the meters, Mashan. Damn, not the website.
2: He said http://.
0: It's Gary Maha on my

0: Black, 2 Chainz. That one is Sunday again here on the My Home Run.
1: Headlines. Switzerland has become the first country in the world to require labels on animal products linked to painful farming practices. So under the new rules, meat, milk and eggs must disclose if animals underwent procedures without anesthesia, including products imported from overseas. How do you even police that?
2: Yeah.
3: Like, you just have to like hope for the best and make sure everyone's being honest, right? It's like one of those like honest bro, like,
1: because all like good. You know, if you milk a cow, right?
2: Yeah.
1: Has anyone actually asked the cow if that hurts? Like if you pull your own nipple, right?
3: It doesn't hurt.
1: Shay, go stand outside.
0: Yeah, that's a great question though. Like, how do you act? Because it's not like you can speak cow. You know,
1: surely, like animals are like us. Certain things hurt people, and certain things don't hurt.
0: Yeah. Well, you're right. Yeah. You're right. Damn. I don't know how they would.
1: That's buzzy. I'm thinking too much about it now.
0: About what? The teeth.
1: For a lot of people. This one's a tough one because, you know, there's a lot of animal welfare groups and they're happy about this. They said this is awesome, but other people are saying it's a waste of money because, yep, you got to do all these labels, but how do you police it, like we said earlier? So
0: are the animal welfare groups, and this is complete ignorance, are those the people that are like doing the protests with like half naked on the road and stuff?
1: There's a lot of them, but
3: there's a few different ones.
1: Those would be the most extreme ones.
3: The thing about protests is it's not necessarily about like the performance, but it's about being seen and like raising awareness. So people might be like, they'll like corner off the meat section in the supermarket, but then that goes viral and then that allows them to then push their message that way.
0: Nice. Yeah. Okay.
1: There you go. Some news for you today.
0: Hey, we're back into the Beats Up next. 4 minutes away, we're going to catch up with Desh from the Mile Hot 20, see what's going down on the show after 7. So make sure you guys are keeping it locked on Mile.
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0: Usher, Tinashe. That one is Body Language here on the My Home Run. Nate Rainey and producer Shay. We got our brother in the building, Dish from the Bar.
1: What's up, guys? Kia ora. Can I just say a quick shout out to the Cheesecake Shop in Karaka?
0: Yeah.
1: I know we've been showing them a lot of love, but they deserve it. They basically fit the entire building today with all these cool cakes. So shout out to Claire and Jay. If you are looking for a cheesecake, Cheesecake Shop in Karaka, man.
0: How did you get that plug? We were wondering about this before.
1: So they texted saying they just opened up 3 weeks ago, and then I just said a little joke like, hookups. And then of course,
2: I guess they felt tricks. Bad.
1: And then they texted back saying, yeah, man, we'll definitely give you some cakes. I thought, oh man, two is all good, you know, two is all good. But man, I came with like probably like 10 cakes and stuff. But yeah, shout out to the team, man, for blessing us. But after 7 PM, as we have been doing, Fane, the My Hot 20 Hot Kiwi Countdown, we're counting down the greatest Kiwi songs of all time. Probably going to try and debunk Game 1 of State of Origin, just to have a little chat about it as the topic of discussion. I don't know why it's the biggest thing in the world right now, but we'll talk about it. We'll talk more about it after 7 PM. And then this little thing I want to do with the Hot Kiwi Countdown is because I feel like there's a lot of oldies that have been tuning in because of the nostalgia with the songs. I want to do Where Were You When You Heard It? Paint a picture, because there's always a text that follows when like a mean ass banger plays out. They're like, man, this was the song back in the days. So I want to hear the story, like, you know, with the song, why does it mean so much to you? Why is it a banger to you?
0: What memory does it bring up?
1: Yeah, what memory does it bring up? And you can call through and you can tell us, and hopefully we can share that memory together.
0: Okay, awesome. All right. Dish is holding it down after 7 o'clock on the My Heart 20 Countdown. Right now though, we are back into the BTS Bryson Tiller. It's okay, here am I.

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0: Kehlani. That one is out the window, wrapping up the My Home Run for a Thursday, another day, another dollar. Thanks, guys.
1: Yeah, man. Hey, what are you up to tonight?
0: I'm actually running a little bit late. I'm supposed to be headed to the Aotearoa Music Awards.
1: Oh, brother, do your thing.
0: Yeah, so shout out to JD Sports. I'm going to be there with JD Sports, kind of just like talking to people, talking to the artists on the red carpet, seeing what's going on.
2: You'll be in your element.
0: Yeah, seeing what people are wearing and stuff. So, yeah, I've got to head there after the sport. What are you guys up to?
1: Nah, nothing.
2: Shay? I've got to go help my mum again. Apparently the school updated to a new app. She can't wrap her mind around it. So.
1: Oh, yes.
2: Yeah.
0: Oh, you're in the same boat?
1: Yeah. But I'll let baby mama sort that out.
2: Yeah, so there's a new app. My mum's stressing. I'll go help her out.
0: And she's officially started her new job?
2: Yeah, like 2 weeks ago. She got her first payslip this morning. So she bought me breakfast. Congratulations, mum.
0: Love to mum, man. Hey, that's us done and dusted. We'll catch you guys back here tomorrow. Same time, same place for a Friday. So until then, we'll catch you guys later. Peace.
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4: What is it when you lay the challenge? The whittle?
0: The whittle.
4: Mm.
0: Oh, the whittle's being laid?
4: Yeah, there it is.
5: Is it the...
4: No.
5: I'm learning too, my whanau. God, it's so disheartening, eh, when you try and ask a serious question, man. And then you just get laughed at.
4: You were not being serious, Sean.

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13: Yes, sir. It's Alava. Kia ora. Welcome on into the My Hot 20 Hot Kiwi Countdown for your Thursday night fun. We have 40 more songs to go. If you're just locking in and you're wondering, man, what's this talking about? The My Hot Kiwi Countdown. We kickstarted off on Monday to celebrate the end of Te Marama Puoro or Aotearoa New Zealand Music Month, where we are counting down 100 of the greatest Kiwi songs of all time, all the way down to number one, Fane, which means tomorrow we will be announcing that number one song. And if you want to keep a lock with us and you want to keep up with whatever's going on with the countdown, text the keyword Kiwi 3463 and I'll send you a link to Rover app so you can stream us 24/7. But happy Thursday, Fane. Hey, shout out to all the Origin fans last night. Amazing game, amazing spectacle from the Queensland Maroons. And yeah, we're going to get into your countdown now, Whānau, with your number 40 for your Thursday night here at
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0: Chefu, Fade Away. Man, I remember that song, eh? I was like real young. I was probably like 4 years old. And my first time seeing that music video was on Juice TV. If anyone remembers Juice TV, oh, we should all remember Juice TV. But that song was just, you could hear it everywhere when it first came out. Eh?
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0: Well, we gotta quickly recap what went down last night, Fane, because we are up to number 38 now. But if you just missed, if you missed last night, to be honest, heaps of bangers played out, man. Like, I feel bad for this countdown because there's just so many to choose from. Coming in at number 57, 1814, Whakahono no Mai. I know they got bangers. Like, I know they got heaps of bangers. But 57? It's hard, though, because I've been... This is how I've been talking the whole countdown. It's like, man, that song doesn't belong to be there. And then, like, down the ladder, there's another song. And I'm like, man, that song doesn't belong to be there. Belong to be there. That song doesn't deserve to be there. Coming in at number 53, just four songs down, Stop, Drop, and Roll, Decepticons.

0: If you're like too young for the song, if you know, you know, this song took over. You know how like it's so annoying now hearing Drake non-stop? So like this song, we even had our own like remakes and stuff like that, but that came in at number 53. And then number 44, Neej and Mystic Brothers.
1: Now bro, I'll be there for you, your whole time, I'll keep it true. In those times of need, I'm there indeed, brother, say.
0: The countdown is getting crazier and crazier, fun, and we are in the top 40 now, the top 40. And if you want to keep it locked 24/7 with this Kiwi countdown, text the keyword Kiwi 3463 and I'll send you a link so you can stream us on the Rover app 24/7. We're going to get back into your countdown after this quick break. We got some Femi. This one is Noble on my

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Man, when was the last time you guys heard that song played on MyFM? Your number 36 on the My Hot 20 Hot Kiwi Countdown. Teeks, that one is first time here on your My Hot 20 with Desh, hanging out with you. All the all thanks to our mates at Mapu Maya. Remember to see the person, not the addiction. I want to give a quick shout out though to this group, which was started in Tokyo. One man started a club to clean up Tokyo, and tons of people have followed suit and joined his club, and now it's a big, like, it's a massive club who commit to cleaning up Shibuya, Tokyo. Obviously, Tokyo has been like one of the main tourist attractions lately. Not lately, like as of recent, sorry. And so there's a lot of rubbish just sitting around in the town and the city and stuff like that. And this guy, his name is Koto, has taken it upon himself to start a club for cleaning up his town, Shibuya, in Tokyo. Obviously, he's taken it to social media and he's posted up videos and stuff like that. And now everyone's like a big fan of it, which is cool, man. But it got me thinking, like, enough of these run clubs, eh? Like, we have so many run clubs, this, run that, run that. I can't run. All goods. I know that. But I was thinking of, like, you know, if you were to start a club for anything, I know there's, like, obviously book clubs and stuff like that, but just a club with the niche that you want, what would that club be? I've already got one, man, and this is going to tell why I'm against run clubs. But hear me out. I want to put together, like, like an eating club, but like not like those ones where you go and just stuff your face. Like, come together as a group after work on a Thursday night and you guys all decide on a local eatery or something like that, right? And you all go there and you just taste the food. Like, one, you'll create a community. Two, you will support a local business. Three, it sounds like a pretty good wind down after work on a Thursday night. You know what I mean? Like, don't have to do it on a Friday night because everything's going to be busy. So Thursday, and half of us get paid on Thursday nights. So why not create an eating club? You know what I mean? That's a cool club, man. If you have on your mind, like, a club that you would like to create with a niche that's, you know, only good to you, like, whatever sort of club, let me know on 463-0800-946-624. Give me a call, and hopefully we can talk more about it after number 34. Right now, gonna take a break from the countdown. Here's some Coco Jones. This one is Love a Girl on My.

0: taking a break from the My Hot 20 Kiwi Countdown to play some of the world's hottest hip-hop and R&B. 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

Number 34 on Yamaha 20 Hot Kiwi Countdown for tonight. Corella, that one is Hell I Know. Here on Yamaha 20 with Desh hanging out with you. Now, I was just talking earlier about an individual out in Shibuya, Tokyo, who created a club to help clean up his city. Shout out to the brother, man. That's some work, eh? Obviously, he's taken it to social media and posted videos, and now the club's just gone bigger and bigger to a massive community. So I wanted to put it to you, if you were to create a club, similar to like how, you know, there's run clubs and stuff like that, or book clubs, what would the club be? Like, just your own niche. I've gone with an eating club. Like, hear me out, not just fully stuff your face, but you go to restaurants, local eateries, if you may, and try out their food, and in return you support the business, you bring a crowd to them, and you create like your own therapy type of thing. Like a good wind down after work. Talia texted through, my club would be a nap club. Everyone meets at 2 p.m. we all complain we're tired, then accidentally sleep through the whole meter. You better be careful with those ones, sis. Similar to me, Jaden reckons, bro, my one would be a feed up club. We don't run, we walk slowly from spot to spot, raiding hot chips. Cardio is carrying the combo. Mauso! Mikey, mine would be a trolley club. We just cruise around pack and save with no intention of buying anything. Bonus points if you sample every free sausage. Oh, what? Do you still do that at your pack and save? My man. I'd make a traffic club for Aucklanders. We all have work. We all leave work at 4 p.m. and just sit together on the motorway in silence. Man, that happens, Oos. That's already a thing. I like this one, though. This last one from Sefa. Mine would be a barbecue appreciation club. Rule number one, if you show up empty-handed, you're washing the dishes, cuz. That's the one. Those are the sort of clubs we need. But we'll try and note these down, eh? Because who knows, man? We might just... You guys might like look on Instagram one day and be like, oh my gosh, my thing made this club. We're going to get back into your countdown after this My Heart 20 break. Fun. It's some LMA. This one is 100 on Mike.

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0: Juvenile, Meg Thee Stallion, Triple B here on your My Hot 20 Hot Kiwi Countdown with Dish, hanging out with you. Man, I'm so sorry, Whanau. I forgot to start the show off with this, but I want to give a massive shout out to the Cheesecake Shop Karaka. Shout out to Claire and Jay, the owners of that spot over there. They honestly, Whanau, they blessed us with so many cakes today. Honestly, if it was up to me, I'd send you guys cakes, but we all know that the cake would melt if it got to you. I just wanted to give them a quick shout out. And if you are looking for like a cheesecake and stuff like that, the upside to this place, Whanau, they bake the cakes with love. So if you are looking for a cheesecake, the Cheesecake Shop in Karaka, go show them some love, please. And tell them that I sent you. So we can get some more free cakes later. We're going to get back into the beats in the next 3 minutes, Whanau. We got 10 more songs to count down for the rest of the night, and then of course tomorrow we announce that number one on the Hot Kiwi Countdown. Make sure to keep it locked on my.
1: After cementing his spot as one of NZ's favourite artists in 2025, he's hitting the road to perform all over Aotearoa in 2026. My and Live Nation present Te Wehi. Celebrating the release of his new album, I'm Home, Te Wehi will be performing 6 shows this June in Hamilton, Auckland, Tauranga, Rotorua, Wellington,

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13: Yes, sir. It's Alpha Lover. Kia ora. Welcome on into the My Hot 20 with Dash, hanging out with you. All thanks to Mapu Maya. Remember to lead with love when it comes to gambling harm. We are in the middle of our My Hot 20 Hot Kiwi Countdown, Te Whanau. It was a countdown voted by you where we count down 100 of the greatest Kiwi songs of all time to celebrate the end of Te Marama Pūoro o Aotearoa New Zealand Music Month. So far, so good tonight. Well, we're just coming up to the top 30 now, but all 70 songs that just they have already played out throughout the week, whanau, it's set a high standard. So fingers crossed that the rest of this countdown this doesn't disappoint us. I don't reckon it would, because obviously we haven't been disappointed just yet. So we'll see how it goes. And there's one song that I haven't heard yet, and I'm hoping it's going to be number one. Make sure to keep it locked. Here is your number 30. Remember, if you want to keep it locked with the countdown, wherever you go, text the keyword Kiwi 3463 so you can stream us on the Rover app 24/7. I'll send you a link when you text that number, text through on that number. Make sure to keep it locked. Here is your number 30 for your Thursday night.
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0: Taking a quick break from your My Hot 20 Hot Kiwi Countdown. That one is Bruno Mars with the Risk It All. Here on your My Hot 20 with Desh, hanging out with you up until midnight tonight. Now, man, painful to talk about. Last night, I went down at Acor Stadium. The game one of State of Origin 2026. Queensland Maroons taking on the New South Wales Blues. It was an amazing game. Like, the beginning, obviously, I'm a big Maroons fan. Like, from the get-go, the boys came out and put on a showcase. Like, the first 60 minutes of the game, crazy. Like, there was no reply from the New South Wales Blues. And then, obviously, something went wrong. Kalyn Ponga putting his head in the wrong place and got sent off for it. Yeah, we'll talk about that later. But New South Wales got the dub over the boys 22-20 with the comeback in 23 minutes. They came back and stole the victory off of Queensland Maroons because they were down with 12 players. They were down a guy. So I wanted to give you guys the floor if you feel like you have some thoughts and feelings, any emotion, any bit of emotion that you have towards the game last night, come through. 0800-946-624. Give me a text on 463. Just let it all out, man. You know, if you've got something heavy on your heart right now, like I do, to be honest, I got a lot to say. But because I'm getting paid to talk and make sure to keep a PG, I'll do my job. So if you've got anything that you want to say, just come on through and let me know, eh? Well, hopefully we'll see how passionate you guys are in the next three songs. We're going to get back into your countdown for tonight, though. Here's your number 28.
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Catch a Fire, Down With You. You're number 26 on your Maha 20 Hot Kiwi Countdown for your Thursday night. Last night, game one of the State of Origin series went down. And of course, you all know the result. The New South Wales Blues coming out on top 22-20, defeating the Queensland Maroons, who had to battle it out with only 12 players for the last 20 minutes of the game. And that was after dominating for 60 minutes straight. So obviously there's a lot of emotion, there's a lot of thoughts and feelings that we all must have deep inside us, because the ref made a big call, sending off Kalen Ponga in the 60th minute, around about the 60th minute mark, after a bad tackle that went wrong. So I've invited you to come through. If you've got anything you want to say about the game, let me know on 463 or 0800. I had one caller come through. I can't play that to you because they also had a lot of passion. Shout out to Moso Joey, he called on through. But Muzz reckons someone's got to check the ref's bank account, because one of those calls, that call on Kalen Ponga, had me standing outside screaming at the TV. Even my nana, who doesn't even watch league, started swearing at the TV. See? I know how you feel, man. Everyone needs to chill. It's one game. Queensland always starts slow, then suddenly turns into superheroes in game two. New South Wales fans are talking like they've already built the statue outside of the stadium. Facts, man. Man, calm down. This last one, I barely even know the rules. But Origin was elite last night. The uncles yelling, the cousins fighting over it. And at the end of the day, State of Origin was the, shut up. We don't want that. We want the real passion. If you've got more to say, 463 final. Come on through. I know you New South Wales supporters have a lot to say, man. Just tell me. We're going to get back into a countdown after this break. It's some Kehlani and Lil Wayne. This one is Another Lover on my...

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0: What a track. 24 on the mile, 20 Hot Kiwi Countdown. Peter T, my baby. If you're just tuning on in, Whanau, we are in the middle of our My Hot 20 Hot Kiwi Countdown. We started it off on Monday, where we started from number 100, and we're counting it all the way down to number 1, finding out the 100. 100 of the greatest Kiwi songs of all time to celebrate New Zealand Music Month. Te Maramapu Oro o Aotearoa. If you have any memories, though, of any of the songs that play out, can you just let me know? Because I'd love to hear, like, I noticed that a lot of us oldies are texting through, like, with the nostalgia of all these songs are giving them. Let me know on 463 how you're feeling about these songs and, like, where were you when you first heard it? I know that song, Peter T, My Baby. I remember that song first dropping, and you couldn't escape it, eh? Like, everyone played that jam, man. If you think that song was sicky, wait for the next few songs, eh? I got Adija on the way at your number 23 for your Thursday night on my
1: 23. Adija, watching you.

That wraps up our My Hot 20 Hot Kiwi countdown for your Thursday night Shefu with Misty Frequencies. What a track, man. What a track to end off the countdown with for tonight, eh? We got 20 more songs to count down tomorrow, whanau. If you want to make sure to keep a lock with the countdown, text the keyword Kiwi 3463 so you can figure out what number one's going to be tomorrow. But fingers crossed it's the song I'm thinking about, eh? I got some bonus tracks to play out for you guys. Before we get into our after party, make sure to keep a lock right now. Nicki Minaj, C Breezy. Right by my side on my

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1: Let it clap. Ride this while you sit on my lap. Spread them cheese. Let me see that. Shake that like you out of control. That thing till your throat gets sore. Bend it on down. Put your face on the floor. That till your legs can't stand. High freak with the word in the

0: baby. Pop that thing. Here on your Maha 20 after party. 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Your Maha 20 with Dish hanging out with you. We're going to get into your after party in the next 2 minutes though. Make sure to keep it locked on my.
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Drake, too hard for the radio here on your My Hearts when you're at the party with Desh hanging out with you for your Thursday night. Our My Must Movie of the Week, whanau, real quickly, it is Masters of the Universe, exclusively in cinemas next Thursday, starring Nicholas Glasnier, Nicholas Galitstein. Sorry, I can't read properly. Camila Mendes, Jared Leto, and Idris Elba. If you want to catch that movie in cinemas next Thursday, I've got a double pass up for grabs. All you got to do is text the keyword movie 3463 and I'll chuck your name in the draw. We got some Bruno Mars on the way for you. Flo Rida also up in the mix right now. Common Kings. This one is 24/7 on my.

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1: Kia ora, this is Jordan with the Wai. I'm from Whangaroa in Samoa. This is mine and Chase Wood's new track, Dancing Gets To. It's a fun one, so get into it. You're

0: Jordan with the Y featuring Chase Woods. That one is Dancing Gets To. Here on your Maha, 20 after party with Dish, hanging out with you all thanks to our mate at Mapu Maya. Remember to lead with love when it comes to gambling harm. Learn how at leadwithlove.nz. Real quickly though, we've teamed up with the Ministry of Education to spotlight some heroes of the classroom. We need some more. Like, we've already spotlighted a few, but if we can, we want to spotlight each and every single one of you teachers. If you have a teacher in mind that has positively impacted your life, let us know on 463 and you can go and nominate them, and hopefully we can turn up to the school and bless them. Text the keyword hero 2463. We'll send you a link and just tell us all about them, and then hopefully, fingers crossed, Randy, Shay or Storm could be turning up to their school, giving them their flowers and rewarding them for their kindness and their guidance with a special surprise on the side. All thanks to our mates at Ministry of Education. If you're thinking about pursuing a career in teaching, discover the different pathways to becoming a teacher in Aotearoa and become a real influencer. We're going to get back into the beats in the next 2 minutes, whānau. Make sure to keep it locked on my
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2: And home of the My Hot 20 after party. With

Chris Brown, Bryson Tiller. It depends here on Yamaha 20 after party with Desh hanging out with you. It was pretty cool. Going down next Thursday, you can get cozy with the My Morning Crew. They're broadcasting live from the Tim Tam Lounge. They'll be set up at the Crave Cafe in Morningside, Auckland, with a free coffee on standby just for you. Tim Tam biscuits and prize packs up for grabs. Plus, we're going to have some fun because we're going to have DJ mixes live on set from DJ Jordan Lee and DJ Dazzle to warm you up for the morning. If you want more details, text the keyword CHOCK 3463 and I'll send you all the details, or you can head along to my.rover.nz. All thanks to our mates at Tim Tam. Tim Tam is New Zealand's favorite chocolate biscuit. Honestly, bro, that caramel one, that's my favorite, eh? Like double chalk, all these other ones, I love them. But the caramel one, sole, undefeated, eh? We're going to get back into the beats right now. I got Justin Timberlake on the way. Also, some Tims in the mix right now. Tyler, Zara Larson, she did it again. Oh my.

Jason Derulo, It Girl, here on your Maha Tony after party with Desh hanging out with you. We got a few more songs to go for now. And then coming up after 10 p.m, we are playing out your requests. If you've got any, send them to you on 463. Right now, we're getting back into the beats with some Tims. What you need on Mike.

0: Stella Standing Bear featuring Paul Wall, the remix here on your Mahatuni After Party with Desh hanging out with you. We're going to take a quick break from the beats. We're getting straight back into it in the next 2 minutes. Make sure to keep it locked, playing out all your requests up until midnight on my.
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0: The Game, 50 Cent, Hater to Lover here on the Maha Tuni After Party with Dish, hanging out with you. Man, imagine if those guys were in beefing it, eh? Like, all the music they would have pumped out would have been sick, eh? Like, that song right there just shows how good they work together, eh? 50 Cent and The Game. I got some Maoli on the way for you. Also, some Drake in the mix right now. We're going to get straight back into the beats with a bit of a throwback. Mariah Carey, ODB on this track as well. This one is Fantasy. Oh, my.
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0: the latest one by Gibbion. That one is Jezebel here on your Maha Tuni after party with Desh hanging out with you. We're going to take a quick break from the beats, Fanu. We're getting straight back into it in the next 2 minutes. Make sure to keep it locked on my...
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Usher, Summer Walker, and 21 Savage. That one is good, good. Here on your Maha Tuni after party with Desh, hanging out with you. Now, we've teamed up with 2 Degrees for the 2 Degrees Support Her Rugby Series, backing the next generation of Wahine rugby stars. So if you know a high school rugby girls team, you can register them for a chance to train and rub shoulders with the pro women's rugby team. Just text the keyword game 3463 and I'll send you the registration link. Plus, you can also put them in the draw for $1,000 of a $1,000 sport grant to help take their game to the next level. Holy hecka. All thanks to 2 Degrees, build skills, confidence, and discover pathways beyond school rugby. And shout out to all the old picky rugby teams. I believe the season starts very soon. So hopefully it goes well and your school gets chosen. You could possibly hang out with them for the day. I got some Don Toliver on the way. Also some Rem in the mix right now. Notorious B.I.G. This one is a big popper on mine.

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2: If I wasn't rapping, I might just be the president. Please, with the begging us, you're dwindling on your relevance. 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

0: find a way. J. Cole 26 here on your Maha Tuni after party with Dish, hanging out with you. We're going to take a quick break from the beats, whanau. Got one more hour left on the show. If you've still got any requests out there, I'll send them my way, 463, and we'll get into it in the next 2 minutes. On my.
1: My, it's cool to kōrero.
2: 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Do you reckon?
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1: 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Try speaking te reo today.
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sister, Faith Evans. That one is Hope. Here on your mile, turning out the party with Dish, hanging out with you. Got some D Child on the way. Also some Kehlani and some Stan Walker in the mix. I'll make sure to keep a lock right now. Some Childish Gambino. Bro, remember when this song came out? This one is Redbone on my

0: Dusty Sam ones. We need to talk about this, man. The bumbles are not okay. Not in 2026, man. And I know it's you, Sam ones. I know.
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0: 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You used to do it on the rugby field. 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
0: Because you just got manhandled.
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1: You know I got it, baby, what do you want? You know I got it,

Almin with Honor here on your Maha Tuni after party with Desh hanging out with you. Almost time for me to go home, but I've lined up some Meek Mill on the way. Also some 660 in the mix and some 50 Cent. Make sure to keep it locked. Still looking for that mic drop song of the night as well. If you think you got a banger on your mind that you want to play out for tonight, to wrap up the show, text it through on 463 right now. Here's some Rihanna, Hating on the Club, the remix with The Dream on my

Bro, what a random combo, eh? But like it low-key works. Leon Thomas, 50 Cent on that track as well. And Fetty Wap, that one is No One Told Us. Here on Yamaha 20 with Desh hanging out with you. And that is us done and dusted. We just got our mic drop song of the night to wrap us up. And to be honest, man, I don't think we'd ever be able to play this on my FM. But because it's the last song of the show, whanau. And they're coming to Aotearoa next year, Westlife, Wale My Love On You.

0: Visiting our shores for their 25th year anniversary next year, Westlife, I Lay My Love on You, wrapping up your My Heart 20 for your Thursday night. And that is me, done and dusted for tonight. Final shout out to everyone who tune on in and text it through tomorrow. Very big day, very big day. We have a big, big day. Wrapping up the My Heart 20 Hot Kiwi Countdown tomorrow. We've done it. We've counted down 80 songs. Now we've got 20 more to go. You can tune on in and see what comes out on top as number one, the greatest Kiwi song of all time. You can tune in on wherever you are, or you can text the keyword Kiwi 3463 and you can stream us online 24/7. I'll catch you guys tomorrow. Stay safe, stay blessed. Then, yeah, have a good night. Farming!
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0: love you, Grant. 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
2: 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Pals, oh my gosh. 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Your Nana's baking powder. She's waiting to rise.
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0: I see some ones. 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

0: love you, Gran. 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
1: They're
2: special. Pals, oh my gosh. Pal says, there it is, your Nana's baking powder. 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
1: Wow, pals. Sorry, do some work.
2: No.
1: This dude's media is sick.
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17: Morning, Glenn here with the latest at 6. Funding was set aside in yesterday's budget to improve a number of roads around the country. Thames Coromandel Mayor Peter Revel very happy that a good chunk will be spent in his region.
18: We have been trying to get through to them about the importance of State Highway 25. It's absolutely fantastic.
17: A new report by the Transport Accident Investigation Commission shows fast-acting crews saved an Inter-Islander. A ferry grounded when its autopilot malfunctioned, leaving Picton in 2024. Spokesperson Louise Cook says it could have ended worse.
19: Expected a 3-degree turn, and what they actually got was a 34-degree right turn, which resulted in the grounding.
17: The ski season has come early for Coronet Peak. Doors open to the learner slopes and snowplay areas from 10 this morning, 2 weeks sooner than last year. Manager Nigel Kerr excited, but says staff are wary of big crowds.
20: We're a little bit scared that whether we've got the resourcing right or not.
17: Overseas, it's thought the US and Iran are closing in on a deal to extend a ceasefire by 60 days. And the European Union has slapped Temu with an almost $400 million fine, saying the online marketplace has failed to identify and assess risks of illegal products. In sport, Ireland have been forced to follow on in the four-day cricket test against our Black Caps in Belfast. We declared on 490 for 8. Ireland all out for 179 and now into their second innings. And a shock defeat for men's tennis number one Jannik Sinner at the French Open. He only needed one more game to win in three sets, but ended up crumbling to the world number 56.
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21: With Pizza Hut.
31: Yeah, kia ora everybody. Good morning.
32: Kia ora
31: Tiwi. Hello. It's a Friday, man. Tools down, pump Woo! It up. Let's
33: down,
31: go.
33: Pump it up. Back to the front. Hug it out.
31: Do your beatbox to this.
33: Pump it up. Back to the front. Hug it out. Tools down. Pump it up. Back to the front. Hug it out.
31: Right, someone thinks their speakers blew up, man.
32: It's a hidden talent we've discovered that Stormy has this morning. I was just saying how, to be fair, I said, man, I wish I could beatbox. And then we were just doing the like boots and cats thing. We're like, boots and cats. And then he was like, oh, we used to do this one at school and it makes you sound like you're in a club.
31: Mm.
32: Yeah.
31: Do it again.
32: It's me looking around the room. It's no one listening to this.
31: No,
32: this
31: I can
32: is
31: hear
32: so
31: it.
32: Good.
31: Man, I love it, bro. I love that we've discovered this talent on your last day as part of the My Morning Crew,
34: keep
31: man.
34: That to myself.
32: Yeah, it's your last show today with us.
31: Mm-hmm.
34: Yeah, man. Hey, this has been really fun 2 weeks for me.
31: Yeah, no, really? It's been great, man.
34: I'll go back and give away some KFC vouchers next week, but this is quite nice.
31: But I've been so proud of you.
34: Oh, guys.
31: No, it's an inside gag, my friend. Yeah. The boss said, I'm so proud. I've been very pleasantly surprised about Storm's contribution to the My Morning Crew.
32: So backhanded.
34: What do you mean, man?
32: He's fine.
34: You hired me.
31: Hey, it's not a tools down, pump it up day today. It's a pools down,
35: pump it up.
31: Because we've got a pool table to give away after 8 o'clock this morning.
32: That's crazy. There's a whole section of the show that's about pool.
31: Yeah.
32: Can't wait.
31: We're going to do live commentary as we play pool against Rickstars coming through today.
34: So
31: who texts us through every morning just before the show starts.
32: Mean.
34: We are playing Rickster. But is one person playing him, or are we going to cover this on the show?
31: No, we're all having a hit. So
32: in between. Oh, okay. Ooh,
31: so say Tegan breaks.
34: Yeah.
31: Then Rickster goes next.
32: Yeah.
31: Then you would go.
34: Yeah.
31: Then Rickster would go again. Then I would go. Rickster would go again. Aaron.
36: Dish from the My Hot 20 found out that we're doing this pool tournament, and he wants to come down and play. So he might potentially be there here this morning. And I said he could either play with us or play with Rickster.
31: No, he can play with Rickster.
36: Yeah, I think he's really good. Apparently,
32: He goes to the pool hall all the time.
36: Yeah, and Rickster apparently won a car by playing pool.
31: So
36: we need to ask him about that.
31: Well, this is good because we want to give it away anyway. Mum and Dad don't want it.
36: Yeah, true.
31: Also, tell Teagues about Rickster's situation today.
32: What?
36: The situation? Oh, yeah. So I called him and then said, hey, do you want to come play pool? And he's really keen. And then he sends me a text afterwards and he said, I'm just pulling it up. Hey, brother, can I bring a friend? He's actually my boss. That way I should get paid for the day.
32: Hey, do you want to work smarter, not harder, Rickster?
31: Very Rickster.
32: I see what you're
34: clever
32: doing.
34: Man.
31: So technically I'm not having a day off, boss, because you're here too.
32: Yeah, you're with me. So are we doing it, like, is anyone going to be in the studio? Is this happening? We're taking turns? Like, what's the vibe?
31: No, I think we can do all that stuff outside.
32: Who's paneling the desk?
31: No, apparently you can do that all outside now.
32: Oh!
31: Yeah, our mate Mitch has all set it up.
32: Oh, that's the king right there. That's
34: son of a
32: king.
34: Mitch.
32: Yeah.
31: He built my studio at my house.
34: You got a shootout at your house?
31: Oh, I did, but I've moved house now.
32: Oh, yeah, he did it when he was on paternity leave.
31: Yeah, when baby came through.
34: Oh, man.
32: Which no woman has ever done before when they've been on mat leave.
31: Huh? And that's the blessing. That's the blessing of being a man with a diddle.
32: But do you know what it is, whanau? I'm like, we need to ask. Because I bet you none of us have asked.
34: And you don't? Yeah.
32: Yeah.
31: And I demand it.
32: Actually, yeah, don't ask. Just say, this is what's
31: this
32: happening.
31: This is what's happening.
32: This is what's happening.
31: Eads is back too. Hi, Eddie.
2: Yeah. Hey. Oh, hello. How are you guys?
31: Good. Happy birthday, mate.
2: Oh, thank you.
34: How's Australia?
32: Did you have a good trip?
2: Yeah, it was really good. Yeah. It was nice to see my mom.
32: Yeah.
31: Yeah, Blonde Solo.
34: Solo.
32: What did you guys do? Did she take some work off?
2: Yeah, she took work off. We mainly just shopped and ate cookies.
32: Say less.
2: Yeah.
34: Awesome.
2: That was really nice.
31: Yeah, I love that. All right, let's get the show started. Free reign today, Aaron, for 6 Year 6.
36: Any song, please.
32: Yes.
31: All right, man. Neesia Mystic first. Ooh. Here's Neesia 101. It's on MyFM, the hottest hip-hop in R&B. 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

0: It is my, the hottest hip hop and R&B. That is Nisha Mystic. Feeling like we're in a club.
1: Now feels like the band, eh?
0: Yeah.
1: You're going to keep doing it the whole show.
2: Skill, yeah. My one little talent.
0: We gas him up once and then next time, oh my God.
2: No, I'm humble, guys.
0: Welcome to the show. It is the My Morning Crew, Tegan, Fame and Nixon. Stormy's filling in. Last day today, guys. For him.
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1: 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So we've been doing those simple starts every morning.
0: How good.
1: Little bit of an incentive for you to come through, but that doesn't mean once it's awarded, you can drop off.
0: No, you've got to stick around.
1: You've got to stick around. All right, let's hear our options today.
2: All right, because this is going to be the last day that we're on air for Te Maramapu Oro, Aotearoa. It is New Zealand Music Month. Mm. And the Aotearoa Music Awards went down last night. Mm. I also didn't get to go watch this band. I'm going to make a bold claim here and say, out of everyone in radio, I'm a top five fan of this particular band. In fact, I didn't get to watch them in Auckland. Sucks. So I'm going to bring it to the show today. We're going Fat Freddy's Drop, Slings and Arrows.

0: The best song by them is it The Nod?
1: Yeah,
0: that's Tricker. It's a banger song too.
1: That is not front, like
0: that's a B-side one.
1: Damn.
0: Eh?
2: Damn, you know.
1: No, she got a kicks. All right, that's option number one. What do you got?
0: That's what I needed today, the validation. Mm. I always go with a little bit of an upbeat banger, so I've gone with this one. It's called Let's Go. I've heard it on TikTok heaps, and I didn't know it was an actual song.
3: Let's go.

0: That's a Friday banger right there. Where'd you find this one? TikTok.
1: I've heard it on TikTok. I think it was trendy. I didn't realise it was an actual song.
0: Huh?
1: Let's go.
0: That's option number two. Option number three, I discovered my song in the same place. Teague's TikTok.

0: playing this every day. Every day.
1: I knew this was going to be one of those things.
0: Yeah.
2: You know me, man. Love
0: I'm,
2: a trend.
0: I'm done. I'm done with it.
2: So, yeah, my song.
0: But anyways, those are your three tracks you can vote for this morning. Give us a call, 0800-WIN-MY, 0800-946-624. Our first caller today is Sophie. Good morning. Ooh.
2: Hi, Sophie.
3: Hello.
4: Morning.
0: Out of 10, how are you feeling today, Soph?
3: Yeah, good. I set my alarm bright and early.
2: Oh, nice.
0: Oh, that's
2: okay.
0: Good.
2: Yeah, nice.
0: Awesome. And what song would you like to vote for?
3: Fat Freddy's Drop would be awesome.
0: All right, sweet. We'll chuck that vote on the board for you. And congratulations, you've scored yourself that fresh and fruity prize pack and $100 cash.
2: Ooh, nice, Sophie.
3: Amazing. Thank you so much, guys.
0: No worries.
4: You're welcome, love.
2: Oh, the accent, hey, always gets me.
5: Love it.
2: I love it, yeah.
0: Yeah, I feel it stops you guys
4: That's
0: in the tracks.
4: Walk up.
2: Yeah, man. It's very Coronation Street.
0: Oh, are we doing this one? Thanks a lot, Rachel.
2: Thanks
0: a lot.
2: Thanks a lot, Sophie.
0: Thanks a lot, Sophie.
2: Okay, yeah. Now my iPad doesn't work.
0: What?
2: Is that the same one?
4: Yes, that is. That is the same one.
5: You almost scared him off, okay? We had him. He was feeling young. Let him stay with us. Mm.
0: Okay.
2: All right. Thanks, Rachel. Mike, get in touch, man. What song do you want? The only way you can vote is by calling the show. It's Chris Brown, obvious.

0: to vote for our track today. We've got a few songs on the buffet, but in case you missed them, you probably want to hear them.
1: Yeah, Stormy came through with this. Fat Freddy's Drop. There's a war in you. Slings and Arrows. There's a war in me. It's already got one vote from Sophie this morning, who was our Fresh and Fruity winner.
2: Congrats.
1: Option number two from Teagues. Let's go.

0: Miguel's got a date tonight, guys.
1: Oh, Miguel, you smooth operator.
0: Hey, Miguel.
2: Hey, Miguel.
3: Morena, Tefano.
1: Morena. Morena.
2: Out of 10, how are you feeling today?
3: I would say 10.
0: Yeah, I know. He's excited about his date.
1: Where are you going for the date?
0: Cool. Yeah, where are you going?
3: Maybe just take her around the Petone Beach. Oh. Just to, you know, beautiful scenery and stuff.
1: Nice.
2: That's quite cute.
0: Interesting
2: like
0: beach
2: that.
0: To pick. Interesting beach to pick.
1: To look at.
2: All right, tell us, what song are you voting for today?
3: I felt sad for Stormy for his last day, so I'm going to vote for it.
1: Oh, that's nice.
2: You're nice a nice guy.
1: Thank you.
2: Nice guy.
1: Not me.
0: All right, staying on Welly this morning from Lower Heart. Dakin's here. Hi, Dakin.
4: Good morning, Fano. How are we?
0: Yes, well,
2: not bad. How about yourself? Out of 10?
4: Probably a bit of a solid 7 this morning. Not going to lie, team.
0: Yeah, that's all right. Okay.
2: But what song do you want to vote for?
4: Oh, we're going with my brother Stormy.
2: Yeah, there it is.
0: He's won it, man.
1: Pretty strong. They're from Wellington. It'd be rude not to.
0: God, it's the longest song.
1: Yeah, I'm giving you time, man. We can go have a wee, have a coffee. We've got all the time you need. Do you want me to bring it in?
0: Yeah, yes, bring please. It in, man.
1: All right, here we go. Celebrating Te Mara Mau Pūoro o Aotearoa. It is New Zealand Music Month. I didn't get to watch them, so we're going to enjoy this together. Slings and Arrows, Fat Freddy's Drop. Here am I.

0: It is Mai, the hottest hip-hop in R&B. Fat Freddy's Drop, Slings and Arrows. That is your winning sexiest six song today. Congratulations, Stormy, on your last day here on the My Morning Crew.
1: Thank you very much.
0: Until Fame wants to take another day off. Keep your phone on.
2: You know what? May not be that far away.
0: You know, whether it's a sickie, an annual leave day.
1: You never know.
0: Or just an absence. Keep your phone on. Keep it off silent.
1: Okay.
0: Right now, 6:21, let's check out some headlines. Ngā upoko kōrero
2: o te wā. Headlines. Checking out some of your top stories from over the last 24 hours. Now, this one's a bit of a funny one, all right?
0: What do you got?
2: Be careful with them jokes, all right? Actually, Stormy's pretty safe with this.
1: Yeah.
2: I don't think this would be a safe story if Fame was here.
0: Okay.
2: A cop pulled over a woman for texting and driving. Fair enough. Turns out she had no hand.
1: It's hilarious.
2: She had no hand. What's she texting and driving with then?
0: Nah, the video is so funny because he's like, I saw a phone in your right hand. I haven't got a right hand.
2: What do you mean?
1: He makes her go, he's like, so you weren't holding a phone? She's like, no, I wasn't. He's like, hand to God. And she puts up her knife and goes, hand to God.
0: And he goes,
1: he's already got it.
2: And he goes, oh. Did he take the L? Did he fold?
0: Kind of.
2: So it said it's a one-armed woman in Florida that has gone viral after instantly shutting down a police officer who accused her of driving while holding a phone in her right hand. If you want to actually just see the video, you can text HAND, H-A-N-D, to 463. It says text high five to 463. Nah, kidding. Kidding. So just text HAND to 463 if you want to see a link to that video. Her name was Kathleen Thomas. She simply lifted her right arm to reveal she doesn't actually have a right hand after the officer claimed he saw her manipulating a phone with it during traffic. Despite initially receiving a ticket, the citation was later dismissed as there was a lack of evidence, with body cam footage and TikTok clips of the interaction quickly exploding because of how absurd the situation became.
0: Man.
2: It's quite funny.
1: Hand to God.
0: Have you seen the video?
2: No.
1: Yeah.
0: Oh, let me just play some audio. Like, I'll play it off my phone because, like, it's pretty funny.
1: It's hilarious.
3: In the city of Lagos today, we're doing an operation for the distracted driver. You drove past me holding the phone with your right hand, manipulating that phone. I mean, I saw you with your phone.
4: Obviously not.
2: She's laughing.
4: So you want to just call this a day?
3: I don't want to call it a day. You had a hand up manipulating.
4: You just said my right hand.
3: Well, I thought I saw you with your right hand. I saw you manipulating.
4: So you didn't.
3: With the right hand, perhaps not, right?
4: But you didn't see me with my right hand.
3: So are you saying
4: that you saw me with my right hand?
3: I know what I just said. I'm asking you now. Did you have your phone on your hand?
4: I did not.
3: You did not have your phone on your hand?
4: I did not.
3: Hand to God, you did not have your hand.
4: Hand to God.
0: It's pretty funny.
2: It's
0: please
2: quite funny.
0: Takes hands of forces, so you got to see the video.
2: I actually do love that she's like, laughing, and she's like, "No, you didn't."
0: No, the comment section is wild too because everybody's giving this lady props.
2: Yeah,
0: because
2: it's not even like her arm goes right to the wrist; it goes like to a bit of the forearm, like the elbow.
0: Like she got no hand.
2: Yeah.
1: Just so you guys really can see the video, think Powerpuff Girls. That's what her hand looks like.
2: It
1: looks like.
2: Story's right, though. It felt wrong to say that was right.
1: Sorry.
2: But anyway, say, like I said, text HAND to 463 if you want to see it, and that's all be headlines. That's Tuesday Novus Glass Branches. They're nationwide. You can just drop them and show them your crap.
0: Yeah, love that. All right, now 6:24, news and sports coming up, and then let's play If You Don't Know, Now You Know.
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5: Glenn here at 6:30. The Union for Midwives is happy with a boost in funding so more women can stay in hospital up to 3 days after childbirth. But they're wanting funding to go towards building primary maternity facilities in areas that need them. A new report on the 2024 Cook Strait ferry grounding has confirmed the autopilot malfunctioned after a steering upgrade wasn't properly okayed. New Snowtech has helped Coronet Peak Ski Field open 2 weeks earlier than last year. Learner slopes and snowplay areas open from 10 this morning. And dodgy, unsafe products have seen online giant Temu slapped with an almost $400 million fine from the European Union. And in sport, a massive upset at the French Tennis Open. Men's number one Jannik Sinner losing in the second round. He was just about to win in three sets but crumbled, losing in five to Juan Manuel Cirundolo.
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9: Yo, what's going on, my whānau? What's happening?
10: Hey, man.
11: Hey, guys.
12: Man, it's a big show today, guys. Massive show.
10: Yeah, there's actually so much going on. And it was, I was like, you know what? What a day to wrap up the week, hey?
12: Yeah,
10: we've actually 100%. Got a bit after the show, too.
12: Do we?
9: Do we?
10: Yeah, we've got to do some stuff for someone language.
9: Oh, yes, yes, that's right.
12: Oh, my gosh.
10: I told you about it 2 days ago.
12: I know, I got a Prego lunch today.
13: Oh, and we've got to drop off the pool table as well.
12: No, you got to drop off the pool table. No. Oh my gosh, bro.
10: What do you mean you have a Prego lunch? We literally have a shared lunch for Samoan Language Week.
9: Sweetie, it's in the calendar.
10: It's been in the calendar for a bit.
12: Yeah, well,
10: and I literally reminded you the other day.
12: Well, someone was offering me free wines and that took presidency over.
10: You're Samoan. Get to the lunch.
12: I know. I have lunch every day. Okay, anyway, we'll sort this out later.
9: Okay.
12: We're going to play If You Don't Know Now You Know coming up next, man. They're shaking hands this morning. We always start with a practice question and here it is. Your name is your buzzer. Feel free to play along, my friend. The Subcard loyalty and gift program will officially close on the 31st of August.
9: Oh no.
12: Yeah, at Subway. Here's your question. Which fictional golf movie character was sponsored by Subway?
10: Happy Gilmore.
12: It was Happy Gilmore. Yeah, yeah. Very nice.
11: God damn it.
10: Love the Happy Gilmore too. The character. He goes, I love my job.
11: I love my job.
10: I love my job.
12: It's job, but they don't put it's like jalapeno.
11: Yeah, I love my jalapeno.
12: Alame, and then we'll do the full quiz, man, here.

0: It is my, the hottest hip hop in R&B. That right there is LMA 100 right here with the My Morning Crew. Tegan, Fame, Nixon, No Fame, Stormy's here.
1: Good morning.
2: Hi.
0: This is the last time, officially.
2: Get a dub on the table.
0: That you guys will go head to head, man.
2: Fighting words. It's been really even.
3: All right.
0: Fighting words.
3: I've got a dub on the sexy at six. So if I can go back to back on this one, it's a good day.
0: It's a good day.
2: And then if you do it, a good dark.
0: Listen to me now. All right, here we are, man. This is If You Don't Know Now, You Know. These questions put together by our main producer, Aaron. Producer A, Aaron. Producer Alonga. Producer my brother, also known as Producer Kanuka.
3: Malo.
0: Nice quick one today, man.
2: Okay.
0: All right, you know the deal, my whānau. Tegan V, Stormy on the radio, but feel free to play along just to warm up your brain, man, as we head into the weekend. Here is question number one. An education review office review revealed that 96 out of 103 homeschooled Gloria Vale children are failing academically. But they can hand wash your clothes.
2: Hey, and so?
0: And
2: producer T Money went to their Christmas showcase
0: Time
2: or Easter showcase and got took home butter made from breast milk.
0: Oh, so they can do that.
3: Real home economics.
2: They just churn.
0: Ask them what 1 + 1 is, though. They'll get confused. Brain will be buffering. Here's your question. The Manson family featured in which 2019?
2: Once Upon a Time in Hollywood.
0: Yes. Which Tarantino film? It was Once Upon a Time in
3: Genuinely
0: Hollywood.
3: Genuinely impressed.
2: Yeah. Thank you.
0: Great movie.
2: Thank you.
0: Very good movie.
2: Thank you.
0: It's probably up there in one of my top fives.
2: It's cool. It's a fun movie. A fun movie?
0: Yeah.
2: Okay. Boy, people dying. Sure. Sorry.
0: That last scene in the house when Brad Pitt chucks the dog food tin.
2: Yeah.
0: Knocks the girl out. Dies.
3: Oh, I was really looking forward to watching that.
0: Pretty good. You've had enough time. Question number two. Kim Kardashian's viral fashion brand Skims is officially launching its first physical New Zealand location this July in Auckland's new Faraday's department store.
2: Which I've never heard of.
0: Yeah, but what is that department store?
2: But cool to have Skims here.
0: Here's a question. Who sings Sexy Can I?
3: Storm.
2: Tegan.
0: Storm.
3: Sexy Can I just...
0: Ray J. Yes.
2: Her ex-husband.
3: They
2: did that video together.
3: Yeah,
0: yeah,
2: that movie.
3: I've never seen it.
0: It's an hotel. Question number three, and for the win, guys.
2: Okay.
0: Whoever wins today takes bragging rights into the long weekend. A Beverly Hills restaurant sparked outrage after charging a diner a US $110 fee just to slice and serve an outside birthday cake.
2: Oh my god, the cake fee. Yeah.
0: The cake fee. Yeah.
2: I saw this.
0: It's like a BYO.
2: USD. That's like $200 New Zealand nearly.
3: To slice a cake?
0: Yeah.
3: What?
2: Usually you have to pay like, I don't know, $20.
0: Oh, if that.
2: If that.
0: It's like a bottle charge, you know, when you bring a BYO.
3: Yeah, what's on? Cakeage. Oh, corkage.
0: Corkage fee.
3: Oh. Yeah.
2: Cakeage.
0: All right, here's your question. What is the highest speed limit on State Highway 1 from Auckland to Hamilton?
3: 110.
0: It is 110, nice. Yes. Well done,
2: mate. The Waikato Expressway.
3: Play my music. Back to back.
2: Nice work, buddy.
3: Oh, my God. Storm, relax.
2: I said buddy. That made it sound condescending.
3: No worries,
2: pal. Nice work, Stormy.
3: And no worries, Chief.
2: What if I had said champ? How would that have made you feel?
0: The champ one hits different,
3: That's true.
2: Yeah, nice work, champ.
3: Yeah. Hey,
0: also,
3: thanks, mate.
0: I need to figure out where this Faraday's department store is.
2: I got a news story about it the other day because all I saw was Skims coming to New Zealand.
0: Yeah.
2: And yeah, that department store I've never heard of, but I'm wondering if it's something new in Commercial Bay, maybe?
3: Like a random...
2: Because I think Commercial Bay COS is no longer a thing or is on its way to being closed.
0: Is it?
2: So maybe there's an extra store in the...
0: In there now?
2: In the Commercial Bay area.
0: Yeah. Man, how can you be the mayor of the city and not even know where all the department stores
3: are? Don't worry, man. You got time to study.
0: That's why I got shook. All right, Stormy's Diary is coming up next.
2: Last
0: after this,
2: one.
0: ASAP Rocky Skip.

0: It is my, the hottest hip hop and R&B. Praise the Lord, the Shine ASAP Rocky Skepta. Right here with the My Morning Crew at 6:41. Stormy's here last day today before we hit the long weekend.
1: Yeah, fame back next Tuesday.
0: Yeah.
1: Back in the country, do we know? Let's just cross our fingers.
2: I don't know, but he looks back. Like he's having too much fun in Bali.
0: Bali is a spirit animal.
1: And also those poor Balinese people had to see him pop off when New South Wales won.
0: They're like, hey, big man.
1: Stop.
2: I want to know if he's taken Gojex and stuff.
0: What's Gojex?
2: It's the little sort of moped drivers. You jump on the back. That's how you get around. Have you never done that?
0: Nah.
2: Well, because to be fair, if you've never been to Bali before, whanau, and so one of our friends of the show is over there right now, and he decided to hire a bike himself, and you don't do that because you don't know how everyone drives.
0: Yeah, true.
2: He crashed it.
0: Oh, okay.
2: And he's in a real bad way.
0: Oh my! Is this Cal? Oh my
1: yeah,
0: god!
1: Bro.
0: But it's like my cousin, man.
2: He's okay, but he's pretty banged up.
0: Whenever you go to countries like that, just pay for the driver.
2: Exactly. It costs you like $2 New Zealand to get.
0: Like you can get a chauffeur there for like $20. You know?
2: Honestly, just get on the Gojek, feel the wind in your hair.
0: Okay. Hey, time for your diary. You ready?
1: I am ready. Here we go.
0: All right, over to you.
1: Dear diary, thoughts, questions, queries from the last 24 hours. I had one of those moments that a younger, lighter Storm will be licking his lips about. Admittedly, the lips licking was done because I was probably eating, but all this to make a dramatic segue into the fact I was at the Warriors Media Day. What? First up on the media firing line was Andrew Webster, aka Webby. And I might be delusional, but I think he genuinely knew my name. That was pretty cool. So, time to be an award-winning journalist, and boy was I nervous. The hardest thing was timing, figuring out a way to jump in. I felt rude, but I had a question I needed to ask. First it was One News, then stuff. I could see my time coming, my palms are sweaty, knees weak, tummy's hungry, there's food on my sweater already, lick, it's spaghetti. Crowd goes wild next, thanks Paul Mare. And then me, here we go, the sounds are quiet, no one's talking. They're looking at me, in my head, talk, talk, Storm, say something. Here we go. G'day Webby, Storm here from MyFM News. And then my question, here we go. Webby, Capewa, what a game he had at State of Origin. Can you take any credit, or is it all Billy? The crowd laughs. Cameraman, journalist. Webby. Nah, mate, that's all Billy. He looks at me as if I was going to ask another question. I go, that's all Webby, thanks, mate.
0: And that didn't make the crowd go wild cut last night.
1: Anyway.
0: I need to see that footage, man. So bad. So bad.
1: You're dropping the diary, man.
0: Okay, sorry.
1: Next was Fish. And then it was like staring in a mirror because Chanel Harris-Tavita was next as well. I was so nervous for the rest of the interviews, but I think I nailed it. But it was the parting moment when I saw Tanner Stowers-Smith coming up the stairs. He was holding a chicken, and I went to go shake his hand. Thing I forgot is I just went to the toilet before and I just washed my hands, so I had to give Tanner Stowers-Smith a sweaty, wet handshake, to which I had to say, as we're parting through distance, I'm sorry bro, I just washed my hands and went for a piss. But I could hear it in the distance. It's pretty funny. Anyway, I should probably wrap this up now for my last diary. Here's a quote. He ha, cheeseburger, ara, up the waz. Thank you, diary.
2: Nice.
0: Wow.
2: Nice.
0: I need to see the footage of that.
2: Yeah, I want to see the footage. I can't believe it didn't make the cut on Krakow's Wild.
1: So don't worry, guys, because Tony Stark from the My Home Run, who does our afternoon videos.
0: He filmed it?
1: He filmed all three questions I asked everyone.
0: Wow.
1: So let's see how that footage pans out.
2: I can't wait. I can't wait.
0: All right, speaking of sport, Martin Devlin's on the show. We have got the hookup for next Thursday, thanks to our mates at Tim Tam as well. All those details, Martin Devlin on the show before 7 o'clock on My.
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0: Yeah, kia ora everybody. Good morning right now. 6:49.
2: And guys, we're going to get cozy with you next week, next Thursday. Mm. We've got a wee Tim Tam Lounge. That's where we're broadcasting from on Thursday, the 4th of June.
0: Very nice.
2: We're going to be set up at Crave Cafe in Morningside. And that's here in Auckland, obviously. We'll have free coffee. We'll have Tim Tam biscuits, prize packs up for grabs. Plus, we're going to have live DJ mixes from DJ Jordan Lee and DJ Dazzle to warm up your morning. Oof. Just text CHOC, CHOC to 463 to get all the deets or hit up my.rover.nz. And that's all thanks to Tim Tam. Tim Tam is New Zealand's favourite chocolate biscuit.
0: How good, man. Oh, yeah, I might ride my new bike. You got a new bike?
2: Yeah, he's got a Star Wars BMX.
0: Yeah, BMX.
20: What?
0: The Mandalorian one.
20: Like a pedal bike or like a vroom vroom.
0: It's a BMX, 24 inch.
20: A Mandalorian one?
2: Yeah. Don't do that in the middle of the. You have to get to work at what? We have to be there at like 4 in the morning?
0: Yeah, no, but I only live like around the corner.
20: Then bring, bring. Guys, I'm here.
2: Have you got a little flashlight to sit on your back so you're road safe?
0: No, but they did offer a basket for the front.
2: Oh, you should get one.
0: No, I'm very excited. Shout out to Tim Tam joining the My Whānau. We're very excited about next Thursday, man. Yeah. All right, coming up next, let's talk sports. Martin Devlin from the DSPN podcast is joining us next. Obviously, got to talk about State of O and all these out the gate bandwagon New South Wales supporters.
20: He doesn't yell enough, I don't think.
0: Who, Martin Devlin?
2: Yeah. Get him to yell more.
20: Hopefully he yells in this.
0: Hates an outside voice.
20: Oh, too much.
0: Here's Armour Brent Fires first though. My FM.

0: R&B. You've got the My Morning Crew with you, Tig and Fame Nixon. No Fame Stormies here.
1: Sports. Yes. We've got Martin Devlin in the studio.
0: Martin Devlin.
2: So where's my dog gone? He's been sacked, is he? Is that what's happened? But we just keep talking about him until we forget about him.
3: Yeah, we'll bring him back maybe next week. He's on good behaviour at the moment.
1: Are you talking about Fame?
0: Yeah.
1: No, he's just on holiday, man.
0: He's in Bali.
1: Why are you so upset that he's not here, not happy to see us?
3: Am I not okay? Am I not?
0: He's a New South Wales supporter. That's why.
2: One of those ones who's sulking about the referee on the referee.
1: We actually haven't spoken about it that much.
2: Tell you what, I was watching that game Wednesday night. I'm not loving it, but apart from that, you get this thing where a referee makes a call, and it's either an absolutely dead set red card, or it's the worst call in the history of the game. And it's actually probably both of them are true.
0: Both of them can coexist.
2: But I also think there's a way. I've got this conspiracy theory about Origin. I love Origin, but it has to go to a game three.
0: It has to go to a game three.
2: Otherwise, it's just pointless having a game three. And so at 20-0, the series was over 3-0. To Queensland at that stage. And now it's probably going to go to a game three.
0: And that's what we hope. So then, people get the full experience.
2: I'll give you cornfed, inbred, still sleeping in mama's bed. How can you possibly support those Neanderthal morons up from Queensland? I'm just saying.
3: That's a new one.
2: I'm just saying it out loud.
1: That's where all the Maldives are. Yeah. Right? That's
3: where all the cousins are on the Gold Coast.
0: Guess who we had on the show yesterday?
2: Tell me.
0: Ben Tamiofuna.
2: Oh, I love that guy.
0: Hey, have you seen his socials at the moment?
2: I haven't seen his socials.
0: Oh, man. So there's Mad Mondays and then there's Ben Tamiofuna.
1: He was biking around Bordeaux with, those when that has the children caddies on the back, but he put a speaker in it. And he's just been biking around.
3: and
1: it was 2 days after the win.
0: Yeah.
1: And he was still biking around.
0: He hasn't gone home.
1: And his full kit.
2: That was so cool.
3: Playing island jams all the way through Frenchtown or Bordeaux. You've got all these French people going, oh, oui, well done. Well done, Ben Tamiofuna.
0: Where are we at with sport this coming weekend, Martin?
2: We're loving it. I was just going to pay tribute last week. I was at the AFC Grand Final at Go Media Stadium, and just a sold out crowd. Mm. And I just celebrate any sport. We've had the Warriors in Wellington, right? We've had Super Round Rugby. We've had a game of round ball football in Auckland. And any time, I keep saying this, you get New Zealanders out packing the house, jumping and yelling and having fun. It is just glorious. I love that. I live off that. I thrive off it. The Warriors 8:15 Sunday versus Penrith.
0: Yeah, that's
2: so at the end of a long weekend. That's you've still got some sport to watch at the end of a long weekend. And it's a really good Super Round this weekend because get this. The top two are in place, mm-hmm. Hurricanes, Chiefs.
1: Yeah.
2: Blues can finish third, fourth, or fifth. Crusaders can finish third, fourth, fifth, or sixth. Brumbies can finish third, fourth, fifth, or sixth. Reds can finish fourth, fifth, or sixth. Wow. Any of those combinations are possible.
0: Mm.
2: And it all kicks off tonight, Crusaders, Hurricanes, and then Blues at Chiefs tomorrow night. But any of those combinations possible. So there's so much jeopardy in place. So a couple of really good games of sport over the long weekend. But it's a long weekend,
0: Yeah.
2: We love this.
3: Your birthday? King's birthday? I pulled that joke a couple of times. It wasn't funny. The second time, I should have left it. Marty, move on.
0: What have I told you about being a man calling another man king? It's odd, bro. All right, text DSPN 3-463 if you want the link to Martin Devlin's podcast. You're the man. Thanks, mate.
2: Always.
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18: Morning, Glenn here with the latest at 7. The Transport Accident Investigation Commission has confirmed an autopilot malfunction was the main issue behind the 2024 Cook Strait ferry grounding. The upgrade to the steering system wasn't properly checked, just part of human error, spokesperson Louise Cook.
19: On the bridge at the time, there was uncertainty as to the roles of each of the people on board.
18: Bowel Cancer NZ is very happy with a new $45 million investment in the budget. It'll go towards lowering the free screening age from 58 to 56. Director Peter Huskinson says it will save lives.
2: This is not a brand new thing. It's more of the same, but just upping the volume.
18: An early start to the season for Coronet Peak Ski Field. The learner slopes and play areas open from 10 this morning, 2 weeks earlier than last year. The field's famous suitcase race kicking things off. Manager Nigel Kerr.
20: Everybody gets to slide down the sledding lane, and it's who can get down fastest.
18: Overseas, there's a lot of talk that an extension to the US-Iran ceasefire is close. It just needs sign-off from US President Trump. And temperatures continue to soar in Europe with a heatwave sweeping the region. Portugal setting a new record for its hottest ever day in May. In sport, a blowout at the French Tennis Open for men's number one Jannik Sinner. After winning 30 matches in a row, the Italian was one game away from making the third round in Paris, but he eventually lost in five sets to the world 56. And in rugby with Shift 4, Sevu Reece brings up 100 games for the Crusaders when they host the Hurricanes in Super Rugby tonight just after 7, and he knows that it's a must win if they want to play off in Christchurch.
0: 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The My Morning Crew. Tegan, Fame and Nixon.
5: Thanks to Pizza Hut.
8: Yeah, kia ora everybody. Good morning.
9: All right. Kia ora.
8: Hey, coming up, man. Karaoke Friday is making a return today after 7.
9: Yeah, it is.
8: Also, Rickstar is coming through today to play us to win a pool table courtesy of my mum and dad.
21: I'm not really good at warm up my cue.
8: Hey?
21: Nothing.
8: Warm up your cue.
21: Yeah.
8: Okay, very nice. You go do that in the corner.
9: I don't even know what that means.
8: So yeah, we're gonna do that after 8 o'clock. So heaps is happening, man, as we wrap up the week. Also, Eads is back today, and Aaron, you've got some what would you call it? Some ideas on why they were away?
22: Yeah, some theories.
8: Actually,
22: I'm surprised we've only just picked up on this now. Every time Eads is off, I do the podcast, right?
8: Yeah.
22: And I change the podcast description and I put in a reason as to why
9: Eads isn't there,
22: so I put a different reason every day. So on Monday, I said, producer Aaron on the tools today as Eads is tramping their way through the Himalayas hoping to find themselves.
8: Oh, yeah.
22: Did you find yourself?
23: Parts of it.
22: Okay. The other one is Eads fell down a storm drain and has been stuck in there since the weekend.
23: Oh, that was hectic.
8: Realistic.
22: This is one of my favourites. Eads stood too close to a school and got mistaken as a student, so is currently in year 9 maths.
9: That's my favourite one.
22: And the final one, which was yesterday, Eads stepped in a puddle and drowned.
8: Because he's so little. Here's the thing, though. Are you confused, Tiggs, on why you've turned up Eads on a Friday, one day?
9: Yeah. No leave. I asked.
23: Yeah, I don't have enough leave to take the full week, and I just thought I'd like come and surprise you all. You know?
9: Surprise!
21: This leads into something that I was thinking about, because I feel like on Fridays, it's the kind of the day that where most people will be like, hey, we've had a big week. Everyone, congratulations. Just go get a beer. Drink responsibly.
8: 100%. Tools down, pump it up.
21: 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I want you to finish this phrase. No beers for you, all right? Who are you going to be saying that today in the office? Eats, no beers for you.
9: You've done nothing today.
21: Whoa. No beers for you.
23: It's no beers for Aaron because he's playing silly games. No.
9: He's been working hard this week. He deserves a beer.
21: Eats, you've had one day here, no beers for you. Azu's had a day off, no beers for you either.
8: Storm didn't help lift anything yesterday with this pool table, so no beers for Storm.
21: Text 3463.
9: Heaps for me.
21: Who doesn't deserve beers? This week, we'll talk next.
8: All right, get in touch with my whānau, man. Let's out some people. Here's Bruno, my FM.

0: in R&B, Bruno Mars, Risk It All, right here with the My Morning Crew, Tegan Fame and Nixon. Stormy's here.
1: The thing on Fridays for most people, whether you're in the office or on the job site, or here for us in radio as well, is you've had a big week, you've done the mahi, now it's time to get some treats. Maybe you go down to the pub, to the bar, have a little cheeky vino.
2: Yeah,
0: a vino.
2: Something like that.
1: Spritz.
0: Yeah.
1: Maybe you have a beer. And so you go kind of celebrate. 5 p.m. All right, let's go get a beer.
0: Tools down, pump it up.
2: Some
0: man.
2: People at this workplace, they go like 3. 3,
1: yeah, on a Friday.
2: Like, hey, you're still on the clock, mate.
1: Okay,
0: my plan today was 12, but apparently we've got to drop off a pool table.
1: You're still
0: today
1: on the clock, mate.
0: And Samoan Language Week stuff.
2: Yeah, I was going to say, that starts at 12.
1: Yeah.
0: Yeah, that's wild.
1: But at most end of the workday, you go around and you go, beer? Yeah. Take your stuff up and go. But I feel like there's going to be people around job sites, around the offices, that are going to be on that vibe of like, you don't deserve a beer.
0: Yeah.
1: No beer for you.
0: No beer for you, man.
1: Which is how we ended up talking about Eats. The fact that they turned up on the Friday. We've done all the work. Monday, Tuesday, Wednesday, Thursday.
2: Yeah. So Aaron's who deserves done, no beers
1: no
2: today?
1: No beers. Aaron's done all the setting up for this pool thing that we're going to do at the end.
0: You get a beer.
1: Aaron has
3: Thank
1: a beer.
3: Thank you. Beer for me.
0: But you can Eats, have a beer. You sit the beer out.
1: Eats, no beer for you.
0: Yeah.
4: Okay, then. What about ice water?
2: Eats doesn't even drink beer.
1: No ice
4: Eats
1: water like, for you.
4: Come on, Saul.
1: No, man. Didn't turn up and just have... You just made Nixon his coffee. Have you made Nixon his coffee today?
0: Yeah, I got
2: yeah.
0: it.
2: Yeah, yeah they did.
1: You can have an ice water.
0: So, yeah, I chucked Stormy under the bus before Teagues. And yesterday, we had to go pick up this pool table they were giving away after 8 o'clock. Stormy didn't even put one finger on the pool table to lift it.
2: I saw the video. I saw him pat a hand on it. And I was like, at least pat a hand under.
0: Bro, the guy here under. That lifts the heaviest.
2: You're the strongest you know one, probably.
1: Thank you. I think this is more funny because at the end of it, after we put the pool table onto the trailer, they put a pool table onto the trailer, it still felt like I earned it because Nixon's mum came up to me and goes, take a whiskey home.
2: Did you at least help strap it in?
0: He tried and then he jammed the strap.
1: I'll wrap it up on this. I jammed it and Aaron's away. He's lifted up. He's putting tarps on and all this. So I go, Aaron, I broke it. I don't know what to do. Can you fix it? And then I went back into the car.
0: Your ancestors would be so disappointed.
2: You're a lot less practical than I thought you were.
1: I don't know how to take that. I'm going to sit on that for a bit. Yeah, you've really brain ninja'd me.
2: Mm. Well, what do you do
1: I
2: that you're
1: do
2: really
1: strops.
0: If you if you own Red Band gumboots and you can't operate strops to strop something down.
1: Strops. The strops are broken, right, Aaron? Right?
3: They went broken. I fixed them in the end.
2: I'm yet to have to handle a strop, though, to be fair.
1: Honestly.
2: But it's just, you know, it's just like having a dad.
0: But also, I feel like you're good at puzzles, so you would figure out how a strop works.
1: Yeah, I couldn't.
0: Bro, it's thread it through, pull, crank.
3: Yeah,
0: crank.
3: Easy, man.
1: I gave up because Nixon started giving me growlings. Hurry up, man! Oh, yeah. I'm scared.
3: He was getting stroppy.
0: Oh, yeah. Oh. I got a new saying, eh? What? You silly boy.
2: You silly boy. Oh, that's a bit emasculating too, eh? Yeah.
3: What about your other saying that you learnt in the kitchen the other day? Eads hasn't heard it.
0: Oh, which one? I'll let them piss on my fish and chips.
2: So if you like them, that's what you say.
4: What?
0: Let them
2: Someone else said it first, and he was like, I'm going to put that in the bank.
4: That's going maybe out. Take it out of the bank.
2: That's going in the arsenal.
0: All right, no beers for me.
1: No beers for you, man.
2: To be fair, Lara said, Storm can't even take out his bins. What makes you think he can use a straw?
1: Guys, you know too much about my life.
0: No, Lara. So no beers for you. You can have a shandy.
1: Araro.
0: All right, coming up next, let's talk all whites.
2: Yes, I want to talk about the incoming FIFA World Cup because a streamer who's got a following of about 1 million has decided who is going to be the star of the FIFA tournament, and that star is someone from the all whites here in Aotearoa.
0: Really?
2: So we'll talk about it next.
0: Better not be Chris Wood, basically.
1: I was just about to say Chris Wood.
0: Here's

0: Throw It Up. Rihanna's in. This is Pour It Up right here on a Friday with my morning crew. Morning, good morning.
1: Hello.
2: Now, whānau, the FIFA World Cup is on the way, okay? Yeah. And

0: the hero of the FIFA tournament, and he wanted all of his followers to rally behind who would be the star of the tournament. So the funny part is of all the players he could have chosen in the tournament, the FIFA World Cup, he has chosen the least known, I'm saying that in brackets, to be the star. That is all white Tim Payne. He's just had 50 caps.
1: Yeah, okay.
0: He's just had 50 caps. So when I say he pretty much just said, let's all get behind him, let's go for it.
2: Yeah.
0: Overnight, Tim Payne went from having 4,700 followers to he now has 898,000 followers.
3: He would be the most followed Wellington Phoenix player.
0: Yeah. Oh. So he's now got more followers than All Black Adi Savia.
3: Oh no way.
1: Oh my god.
0: But it's so funny. And I imagine Tim Payne sitting there probably blissfully unaware of the campaign that has been put forward to make him the star of the tournament.
3: Do you reckon he thinks he's been hacked?
1: Who bought followers, man?
0: But so the NZ All Whites put up a video of him on the 3rd of April, basically celebrating his 50th cap as an All White. That video has 70,000 comments on it.
3: Wow.
0: And has been viewed, let's see how many times it's been viewed, 3.8 million times.
4: I've got one for you.
0: Go.
4: Stephen Adams, we all know Stephen Adams,
0: yep.
4: NBA basketball player, Houston Rockets, right? You'd think he'd probably be one of the most followed New Zealand athletes.
3: Yeah.
4: What's Tim Payne on?
0: 899,000.
4: Stephen Adams is only on 653.
0: There you go. Like, it's actually still going up as we speak.
3: Would he be the most followed athlete now?
0: Probably New Zealand, maybe? So last night when I went to bed, he was at 400K.
3: Yeah.
0: Yeah, and now he's on 899K. People on TikTok, they're getting amongst the joke, the inside joke. Wow. They're pulling out their messy cards and being like, anyone want to trade for Tim Payne?
4: Wow.
0: Like, things like that.
3: Ooh,
0: it's honestly so funny. So they're making him the, like, unsung hero of the tournament.
3: Nice, Tim.
4: Liam Lawson's on 1.4 million.
0: Oh, okay. So you just got to beat him.
3: Aaron?
5: That's what I was going to say.
4: Oh, sorry.
3: Okay. Thank you for your contribution.
0: Appreciate you, man. Appreciate you, man.
3: Bro, that's awesome, Tim Payne. I mean, unfortunately, they could have picked an Auckland FC, you know, player, but, you know, Wellington Phoenix, you do you.
0: But I reckon the All Whites should just run with this, and they should just keep posting videos of Tim Payne because it's going to go crazy.
4: Mm. The last time we were in the Football World Cup final, we were the favourite team because we were the only country to go through undefeated.
3: That's right.
4: We didn't lose a game. We drew everything. And we almost went through, if not for a fluky goal from Italy.
0: Apparently the goal with this Tim Payne campaign is to see how many people know who he is before the World Cup starts.
3: Oh, 800,000 people know who he is now.
0: Yeah, nearly a million. So honestly, get on the Tim Payne bandwagon, guys.
3: We might have a solid chance of getting into the quarterfinals.
4: Who's in our pool?
3: Iran.
4: Okay.
3: Egypt.
4: Egypt's good.
3: Oh, are they?
4: Yeah, Egypt's good.
3: Belgium's
4: okay. good as well.
3: Oh, okay. There
4: Kevin De Bruyne.
3: Bro.
4: Mo Salah for
3: this
4: Egypt.
3: Is the most humbling thing, man. We're in Group G.
4: So G.
0: Yo.
3: Sick.
0: Star player, unsung hero of the tournament, Tim Payne in Group G.
3: Nice. All right, 7:18, headlines are coming up next. Back to back takes.
0: And what we're going to talk about is how having one lazy day a week is really good for you.
3: Really good for you.
0: Just one.
4: I did it yesterday.
0: So no more for the rest of the week.
4: No more now.
3: YG Ty Dolla Sign, he's teaching.

0: I'm getting quite good.
1: Yesterday I was saying that when I got taught the idea with the Dougie was to pour it in the cup, but they're pouring it in a different cup and I don't know where it is.
2: That's a junk Nixon.
3: It's sad. Storm's body doesn't look like that.
0: Are you feeding my body again, Ed?
2: Yeah, did you miss it though?
3: Unbelievable.
4: All right, let's check out some headlines. Here we go.
1: Headlines. Checking out some of your top stories from over the last 24 hours. Now, new research in stress and heart health suggests taking at least one proper low activity day each week. That can help you reduce your cortisol, lower your blood pressure, and decrease long-term stress on the body.
0: Checks out.
4: Yeah, I reckon, yeah.
1: So the scientists are saying constant productivity and non-stop work can keep the body stuck in a prolonged fight or flight state, which over time may increase the risk linked to burnout, anxiety, and cardiovascular problems. Experts are stressing that rest is a biological necessity, not laziness, and even simple things like staying home, reading, watching TV, or doing absolutely nothing that helps the brain and nervous system rest.
0: Man.
1: I agree with that.
0: So there was a maximum limit on that, just one lazy day.
1: One lazy day a week, Stormy. I haven't had one yet this week, so.
0: Have you not?
1: No, it's been full noise this week. Low sleep.
0: Oh, man, your cortisol must be high.
3: I wanted today to be my lazy day, but they booked us in for so much work after the show.
1: How can you not tell that my cortisol is constantly high?
0: I don't know, like a blood pressure thingy?
1: Yeah, but like, does my leg ever stop shaking?
0: Oh, my gosh, it's starting a fire on the table.
3: That might be early onset Parkinson's. We don't know.
1: Or it's stress and anxiety.
3: Or that. But you've got a depression blanket.
0: No, it's...
1: Yeah. It's an anxiety blanket, and I haven't had to use it too much this year.
3: And we're proud of you for that. Very proud.
0: Yay, gross.
1: I've had that for years.
3: God, imagine trying to store that in the cupboard. Break a shelf.
1: When you put it on the shelf, it's a big thud.
3: Then over time, the shelf starts to bow.
1: I love when you're holding it, because I think I've got a 9 kg one.
0: Mm. Damn.
1: I love when you're holding it and you go, someone's like, what's that? And you just throw it at them and it takes them out. Yeah.
3: Damn, man. 9 kilos is a solid weight for a blanket, eh?
1: You can get 7 to 9, I think.
3: And try folding that. You'd have to fold it like a tarpaulin on the ground.
1: It's hard work. You sweat when you fold it.
0: Mm. But what's a lazy day for you? You don't come across as someone who, like...
3: What would be the ideal weight lazy day?
1: Lazy day. Okay, so when I got home yesterday, I had to schedule in a nap because I'd had less sleep from Wananga the night before.
0: Oh, yeah.
1: So scheduled in a 40-minute. Then I had to get up and I had to finish some work. And then I think at about 5 p.m., I heated up some dinner. And then I sat and watched 3 episodes of Off Campus.
3: Oh, yeah.
1: So
3: nice.
1: But that's not a lazy day. That was like a lazy section of the day after working for a bit. But a lazy day might just mean get up.
0: I don't want to hear chores.
1: Make some brekkie and just binge a show. That's probably a lazy day for me. I love binging a show.
3: Ask me what my lazy day is.
1: What's your lazy day?
3: It's taking a box of drinks to the park and just chilling there with my son and my dog.
0: God dang, that sounds amazing.
1: Do you know, I won't let myself drink when I'm having those lazy ones.
0: Why?
1: Because I make one gin and then I go, whoa!
3: Let's go!
1: And because when you're at home, you do that.
3: RSA pause at home.
1: But anyway, so make sure you try scheduling that one lazy day or one low activity day a week. It's good for your whānau. And that's all for your headlines. That is cheers to Novus Glass and Novus. They have branches nationwide. You can just drop in and show them your crack.
3: Nice. All right, news and sports coming up. Then Chris Parker, our mate, is doing a brand new show. So he's going to be popping through for a chat and encouraging you guys to come and have a laugh and buy some tickets. Also, making its return for the first time for 2026 is Karaoke Friday.
1: Thank God.
0: Now you know.
3: So stick around. That's all coming up on my...
5: After cementing his spot as one of NZ's favourite artists in 2025, he's hitting the road to perform all over Aotearoa in 2026. 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
20: Glenn here at 7:30. The Union for Midwives is happy to get funding to help extend how long someone can stay in hospital after giving birth. Funding in the budget also set aside yesterday to improve a number of roads around the country. Thames Coromandel Mayor Peter Revel very happy that a good chunk will go towards State Highway 25 there. A new report by the Transport Accident Investigation Commission has confirmed a ferry grounded out of Picton in 2024 when its autopilot malfunctioned. And the European Union has slapped Temu with an almost $400 million fine, saying the online marketplace has failed to identify and assess risks of illegal products. And in rugby with Shift 4, a must win for the Crusaders tonight if they want to host a Super Rugby playoff. They clash with the Hurricanes in Christchurch just after 7.
21: You've joined the crew.
22: The My Morning Crew.
21: Thanks to Te Wānanga o Aotearoa.
23: Yeah, 7:31. Good morning, everybody.
24: Kia ora.
23: Hey, let's shout out to our teachers this morning, man.
25: Yeah, we've been going around Aotearoa with the Ministry of Education to spotlight heroes of the classroom, the teachers that have had like a positive impact in your life, past or present. We could help you to recognise their kindness and guidance with a special surprise. So text HERO to 463 for the link. Follow it through to nominate them as the hero of the classroom. All thanks to Ministry of Education. Thinking about pursuing a career in teaching, discover the different pathways to becoming a teacher in Aotearoa and become a real influencer.
23: Nice. Right now, Chris Parker. He's just popped in to have a chat about his new show.
24: And it's that time of year where we've got a bunch of comedy shows, all right, around the motu. Yeah. And Chris Parker's got a brand new one, and it's about the most mundane day he's ever had.
23: Yeah.
24: Which I think
23: is
24: kind of interesting.
23: Mundane, a.k.a. boring.
24: Hey, we talked about the lazy days. Gotta have one a week. Yeah.
23: Drake's project.

0: You got the My Morning Crew with you, Tegan, Fame and Nixon. No Fame Stormy's here.
1: Hello. And Chris Parker's in the building.
2: Yes, here I am.
3: Good to be here. Thanks for having me on.
0: Stand up for a second. Can you stand up?
3: Yeah, of course. It feels like school. Why?
1: Why are you making him stand?
2: He's pretty jacked-y.
0: I'm just taking a good look at you because that's the name of the tour.
2: Oh! Hey, what a smooth guy.
1: Radio gang.
0: People wouldn't have been able to get it because they can't see in radio, but yeah.
3: I stood up, though.
0: Yeah, you stood up.
3: I wasn't even threatened by that. It was kind of thing to ask. Yeah, my show's called Take a Good Hard Look at Me, and that was smart.
1: So when you say take a good hard look at me, what does that entail on your tour?
3: Okay, so like this year's show, I was like, what if I just write the show and it's all set on one day? So I just picked the boringest day I've had this year so far.
0: Okay.
3: And I wrote the whole show about that day. And I've written, like, honestly, maybe one of the funniest shows I've toured based off that day. Because it's like, there's something so relatable in how boring our lives are.
1: The mundane.
3: The mundane. Jinx. But yet, I think there's so much going on in the world at the same time. And so I feel like there's something, like, I feel like that is the current place that we're all in. It's like, we're like, you know, every day it's like, okay, yeah, like what, you know, like what country's blowing up now? But then also it's like, what am I having for lunch? And it's like feeling that at the same time. Trying to tap into that feeling. People have been like, this is a weirdly relatable show.
2: I refuse to believe that you had boring days.
0: Yeah.
2: You have so much energy.
3: Life's
2: and you do so,
3: so
2: much.
3: Boring.
2: No, bollocks.
3: No, it is. It's so boring. It is so boring. Because it's, I mean, I get to like travel around a lot and do like a lot of comedy, but you're a lot.
2: So fun.
3: No, it's really not. Like, you'll be like stuck in Brisbane being like, what am I going to do today?
1: Yeah.
3: Go to the art gallery by myself. Look at that river. Although that river's on. Like, it's actually really fun. They've sorted it out in Brisbane. Part of me was like, they deserve the Olympics.
0: Yeah, fair.
3: Because they've got the Olympics. They've got the Olympics going there. But they have to build a hotel a month.
2: Holy.
0: Is it that many people?
3: Yeah, because like they need they're short 11,000 hotel rooms. And at my shows, I was like, what's your job? He's like, I'm a police officer. I was like, you have to quit and start learning construction.
0: Because
3: we don't have enough people on the ground building hotels in the city, and I'm worried about it.
0: I want people to go watch you live because you're incredible live.
3: Yeah, I really go hard out. Yeah. And I'm really energetic. People can't believe it. And they always say, God, you run around a lot, because I'll be dripping in sweat.
1: Yeah.
3: And because Kiwis are known for having a bit of a dry sense of humour, and I always say, you'll never see a wetter comedian than me. I'm having to take the creatine, you know?
1: Yeah, like, yeah. I think so. But a recovery afterward,
3: truly. Like, I'm getting my steps in out there.
1: So we can people buy tickets.
3: Livenation.co.nz, chrisparkercomedy.com, or my Instagram bio.
2: Can you be the first comedian to sell your tickets at a supermarket?
3: Oh, like on the little community notice board?
2: No. You know where they put the gift cards? So you can get like a Netflix gift card or like a...
3: Oh, you could buy a ticket to my show. Yeah. A physical ticket.
2: And so you can go to moshtix.co.nz, or you can go to New World right now where you buy some bread.
3: Yeah.
2: Get yourself a ticket.
0: Or a Foursquare.
2: Yeah, or a Foursquare.
3: I like that idea.
2: Because you'd be the first comedian to do it.
3: Yeah, I could even advertise it on that community notice where it's like French lessons walk your dog and then it could be like...
1: That's very Chris analog. Parker, I like that.
3: I like going analog. We've got to go analog. Yeah.
2: Look at me hard. Is it? Well, no, that's not what it's called, is it?
1: Look at me hard.
2: Was that the first name? Was that the first name you went with? And then take a look hard.
3: Look at me hard.
2: Yeah.
3: Doesn't have the same... Doesn't roll off the tongue. Also, that's a different show. Chris Parker.
0: Touch me softly and look at me hard.
3: Text Chris through to 463. We'll send you back a link so then you can check out his bio. Buy some tickets. You've got to see Chris Parker live. You're the man.
1: Thank you.

0: say.
1: There's an old saying in Tennessee. I know it's in Texas, probably in Tennessee, that says, fool me once, shame on you. If fool me, we can't get fooled.

0: It is my the hottest hip hop in R&B. That right there, J. Cole, No Role Models. Alright, man, it's been a long time between drinks, Teeks.
1: Yeah, and look, we did do a little practice run yesterday. We just wanted to, dip see our toe capable. In the water, see what we were capable of, see if you guys missed it and you wanted it.
0: Yeah.
1: And we did at least have one text that said yes.
2: How did we
1: yes,
2: get to Michael Jackson? Were we just riffing?
1: Because Michael, the movie.
2: Oh,
0: it's on trend at the moment, man.
1: And all I've been listening to is Michael Jackson songs at the moment, to be fair.
0: Karaoke Friday has made a return.
1: It's fact.
0: Stormy, you can do the honours.
1: One time only.
2: And tonight, Matthew, we're going to be...
1: Michael Jackson.
0: Ooh. All right, Aaron's on ad-libs.

0: Beautiful, beautiful. Well done, eh? That is Karaoke Friday.
1: For Michael, man.
0: Back when no one asked, heading into the long weekend.
2: No, one person texted and asked for it.
0: And that's a perfect example of how your voice is heard. You know? So speak up, my friend.
2: Okay.
0: Speak up.
2: Yo.
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2: Yeah, kia ora everybody. Good morning right now, 7:49. Thank you for the love for Karaoke Friday. We've made an executive decision as a show that we'll bring it back once a month. Stormy can come through for my days.
3: Yeah, just in case Fame doesn't want to do it.
2: Yeah, or if it's got a rap verse, we'll get Fame to do the rap.
4: Okay.
2: But that was a bit of fun, man. Something a bit throwback for a Friday.
3: Someone said I sound like the Rukatukate.
4: Auntie Pania.
3: Pehea.
4: Oh, Pehea. Get pie.
2: Pai te ra, bro. Pai te ra.
3: Nice.
2: Have a good day.
3: Yeah.
4: Thanks,
2: man. Yeah, man. Bro, I'm learning, man. I'm learning.
4: I'm proud of you. I've heard, you know, if we're throwing pride around, I've been proud of you, man. You've been doing your te reo.
2: Thanks, man.
4: You've been using a lot of Māori. I love it. Proud of you, man.
2: Just don't laugh at me when I try. This is why people get put off.
4: No, man. I'm sorry, man. That was on me.
3: But whenever I try, you guys laugh at me. What are you talking about?
2: I know, that's a real Samoan thing.
3: It's all of a sudden the majority has switched. So now you're like, oh, now I'm left out.
2: Yeah, I'm left out now,
4: it's
2: man.
4: Like that.
2: Bro, I want to be tongue into whenua.
3: Guys, but just before we move on, I want to let you know about how My Home Run is teaming up with Leader NZ. They're loading up your freezer and trying to hook you up with some cash while they're at it. They've got an air fryer on the go with cash amounts popping up. You just got to say stop before it finishes. Whatever it lands on, that is the money that could be all yours. Might be $500, might be $5. Regardless, if you come on air, you will. Oh, if you get yourself on air, All right. If you get yourself on air, you are guaranteed a $200 Leader NZ voucher. Text top TOP to 463. Grow up, all of you.
2: Mm-hmm.
3: All the deets are there. And it's all cheers to Leader NZ toppers. Quick, easy, and delicious.
2: Shout out, Leader. Sick. Alright, there was a trifecta going on with Stormy trying to make it on the TV for the third time while he's been here, filling in for Fame.
4: Yeah, we did. I was on surfing a couple of Fridays ago. On the weekend, I was on TVNZ for football.
3: Yeah.
4: And so the last whittle, the last challenge was to see if I could make Crowd Goes Wild. I only had 2 days to do it.
3: Okay.
2: Mm-hmm.
4: I we'll went to the

0: It is Mai, the hottest hip-hop in R&B, Bryson Tiller. It's okay, right here with the Mai Morning Crew, taking Fame and Nixon. Stormy's been filling in for the last 2 weeks while Fame's been away.
1: Yeah, he has.
2: It's been fun.
0: So, we mentioned it before. So, since Stormy made his debut here on the Mai Morning Crew, he's made it on the TV twice, just unintentionally.
2: Yes. Over the last 2 weeks.
0: But the camera just loves him, right?
1: Can see.
0: So we wanted to make it a trifecta, and we called in a favour from our mate at Crowds Goes Wild, Andrew Mulligan.
1: Miles. Yeah. And he didn't just let you, I thought you were just going to be like a little audience member, maybe a little cable runner that you would accidentally get a cameo.
2: Yeah.
1: Something like that.
2: Yeah. So we've elevated from what I think we initially thought I was going to do. Mm. We thought it was just going to be a pan on holding the camera.
0: Yeah.
2: And then I get a text from producer Ra Pormare, and he's like, okay, we've got the Waz Media Day on Thursday. Yeah. Like, I can try and squeeze you in. Maybe there might be a segment I can get you into.
0: Yeah, okay.
2: I was like, oh, yeah, sweet, Ra, I'll come on down. That was yesterday. I mentioned it in the diary. Got to interview some of the Warriors, Webby, Fish, Chanel.
0: Oh.
2: But I wasn't too sure if I was going to make it. Like, it's all good being in front of the camera or something.
1: Yeah, but will you make the cut?
2: Yeah, will I make the cut? Because it's TV. It's got to be quick. It's going to be snappy.
1: Yeah.
2: I don't know if I had or not until we saw the footage this morning.
0: Here's a little montage.
3: Yeah, this week's big. But how big? Well, let's go find out.
4: Oh, it's big.
5: It's really enormous.
4: Humongous?
3: It's monstrous.
1: Okay. That was the segment? All right, got it.
0: Bro, are you sure you're even in it, man?
2: Well, the bit that I was in vocally has been isolated, and this is what I said.
5: It's really enormous.
0: Not the one word.
1: It's really enormous.
2: Where do we? Guys, he was selling me the dream. He was like, yeah, you know, you might even get on more than me. I didn't. But he was going around, because apparently when you go interview, maybe.
1: The thing is that is the only clip of you speaking, Stormy.
2: Yes.
1: Oh. But there is a lot of camera time where you're actually on the screen standing very awkwardly with a Mai t-shirt and a microphone.
0: I reckon, as I watched it live last night, you probably made it 4.5 times. Stormy's just standing there with the microphone, not saying anything.
1: Waiting for his turn.
0: Waiting for his turn, didn't say anything.
2: I didn't know what to do, man.
0: And then whatever question you did ask, it didn't make the cut,
2: no,
0: man.
2: No, it didn't. It was a good question.
0: And all they wanted to keep was...
5: That's really enormous.
1: Hey, but appreciate you representing the brand with that giant MyFM t-shirt.
2: Had the big MyFM t-shirt. MyFM mic.
0: Yeah.
2: Job done.
0: You did it, man. 3 times on the TV in 2 weeks. Well done, mate. Well done.
1: That's a record.
0: Yeah, it is.
1: Hey, I haven't even been on the Oh, wait.
0: No, you're on TV.
2: You're
0: last
2: on TV
0: night
2: now.
0: Too.
2: So,
1: yeah, I was, but I was trying to see if our record, like, you know, are we even Stevens, or has he taken over?
2: No, you've definitely won.
0: Well, I mean, you had a full TV
2: show. Full. Your name is in the title.
0: Yeah, you made the TV guide.
2: Yeah.
1: Cover story, actually.
2: I said
1: cover
2: story. Enormous.
0: Yeah, you said one word.
2: I said one word.
0: And hugged a whole bunch of people.
2: Yeah.
0: Man. All right, 7:57. ART are coming through because they got a new song, and I think that they're like slipping back in their status with Air New Zealand, so they're flown to Auckland. to show their new song. That's coming up after 8. We've also got a pool table to give away, courtesy of my mum and dad. Rickstar, who's part of the Mai whānau, wants to win it. So we're going to have a pool comp with them after 8 o'clock.
1: Okay. Sick.
0: That's
1: Sounds
0: all
1: good.
0: Coming up on Mai.
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10: Morning, Glenn here with the latest at 8. Business Canterbury has chipped in on yesterday's budget. CEO Leanne Watson says the doubling of trade training and proposed fringe benefit tax changes are good things.
11: But there is very little targeted at unlocking business investment and productivity at scale, and that is what we need right now.
10: The Union for Midwives is happy with a boost in funding so more women can stay in hospital up to 3 days after childbirth, and is urging funding to go towards building primary maternity facilities in communities that need them. A new report on the 2024 Cook Strait ferry grounding has confirmed the autopilot malfunctioned. It happened after a steering upgrade wasn't properly okayed. Chief Investigator of Accidents Louise Cook says it's textbook human error.
12: That new steering system had introduced safety critical changes that weren't identified by KiwiRail.
10: New Snowtech has helped Coronet Peak Ski Field open 2 weeks earlier than last year. Learner slopes and snow play areas opening from 10 this morning. And our New Zealand Music Awards for last night, Marlon Williams taking an historic hat-trick, album and single of the year plus best solo artist. Beths took best group, the People's Choice Tui went to indie pop group Borderline. In sport, a dominant day two of the four-day cricket test in Belfast for our Black Caps, declaring on 490 for 8. We had Ireland out for 179, forcing them to bat again, ending on 65 for 2, still 246 behind. And a massive upset at the French Tennis Open, men's number one Yannick Sinner losing in the second round to the world number 56.
13: The real is back, the veil is back.
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trickster. So they're going to be playing pool against him to see if he can win Nixon's parents' pool table. I'm going to see if they are out there at the moment and see if they can hear me. Are you there, guys? Nope, they're there playing in the background. I think they got a little bit excited that the pool table's all set up and everything, and they forgot that there's a radio show to do. So we'll catch up with them next. We'll see how the pool tournament is going, see if they've started yet. We'll get to them in a second. We'll get back into the music until they, like, gather themselves, pull themselves together. It's Ever Since You Left Me, French Montana. You're on

0: B, you got the My Morning Crew with you, Tig and Fame. Nixon, no Fame. Stormy's here. Today is a big day, my whānau, because we're giving away a pool table.
1: Yay! Cheers to Nixon's mum and dad.
2: A not brand new pool table with the My Morning Crew. Cheers to Nixon's parents.
3: If you see his dad, buy him a lime red.
0: Yeah, it's a great pool table, man. We got it here. What a journey that was yesterday. It was transported here very, very dangerously, Teeks.
1: Yeah, I'm really glad I missed out on that one. Yeah. I kind of did the ones like, oh, do you guys need a hand? But I wanted you guys to say no.
0: Yeah, yeah.
1: And no, we did, and I was like, thank God, because I saw the video, and I was like, I wouldn't have done that.
0: Yeah, if you want to go see the journey of it, man, go to our My Morning Crew Instagram. But today, I mean, after all the people that put themselves forward to win this table, you have to play us for the table. We want you to win it. We've found our lucky winner. He's a great member of the My Whānau.
1: And we'd like to introduce you guys to Rickster. Good morning, Rickster.
4: Morning, sir.
0: Hey, it's good to have you here, mate.
1: He's come through in a Chiefs jersey, so already we like him even more. Already. Okay. Do you fancy yourself a bit of a pool player? Do you play often?
5: Not recently. Late 90s, early 2000s.
0: Yeah.
1: I reckon it's like riding a bike for you, surely.
5: Surely.
0: Is this the first time, Rickster, you've played pool without having, like, you know, a beer next to you?
5: Yeah, I think it is.
1: Do you reckon that makes you any better of a player, or?
5: Well, calm nerves, eh?
1: Yeah.
4: True.
5: Rinse that down in one bottle, maybe.
0: Okay, yeah. Rickster, we'll get to the beers later.
4: Have you got room for this in the house?
5: I've got 14 kids.
1: Oh,
4: okay. All right.
1: This is going to keep them entertained, I think.
0: Which is great, because after the show, if Rickster wins this, we have to deliver it. So he's got 14 kids that can help move it off the train.
4: Yeah, perfect.
0: So this is great.
1: Because Stormy didn't do too much yesterday, Rickster.
0: Yeah.
1: All right, so I think the way we're going to play it today is we'll go turn for turn.
0: Yeah.
1: And I just, I want you to really not feel nervous, because none of us play pool.
0: If Rickster, mum and dad want this gone.
4: Yeah.
5: I'll take it up here.
0: Yeah.
4: I've got chalk, Rickster, that I'm going to flip. It's kind of like a coin, but you can either choose chalk up or label up. And if you get it right, you can choose whether you break or you want to let us break. All right?
5: Okay.
4: So what do you want to do? What's the call?
5: Chalk up.
0: Chalk up.
1: Okay.
0: Okay. It's gone down.
4: Chalk down.
0: Ooh. Okay.
4: So I guess we're going to break.
0: We'll break.
4: Okay. We'll break.
0: Okay.
1: Right. Who's going to go first?
0: Do you want to get it out of the way, Tix?
1: I'll probably miss that.
0: Hey,
4: even better, you go first. That's why you should go first.
1: Am I going to do it right now live?
0: Yeah, go do it right now.
1: Okay, all right.
0: So what we'll do is we'll get Tegan to break. Are we streaming this live on Tixo Azu? Okay, we're having technical difficulties.
1: All right, can you hold my mic?
4: I got your mic. Do you want to chalk it? Chalk it up first.
0: Yeah, chalk it up.
4: Some chalk.
0: Yeah, good teamwork. So we'll get Tegan to break, and then we'll go to a song, and then we'll come back. And then we'll let you know where we're at.
4: Okay, hold on. Let me just tighten up this triangle, because it's got to be tight.
0: Yeah.
4: Otherwise, no good breaking.
0: Okay, remember, you've got to aim here and try and get one at least to go in a hole at the start.
5: Good
0: luck. All right, Tex, here we go.
1: Oh, my God.
4: Here we go.
0: She's holding it like she's hunting.
4: There we go. Now we're looking good. Pool player Tex. Here we go. Get your hand closer. Yeah, there we go.
6: Oh, I've got a better aim.
4: Yeah.
6: You're good.
0: Okay. We're off to a bad start, my friend.
4: We're not looking good as a unit here.
0: Okay, because that just airballed. Okay, that didn't even touch a ball.
5: You may nominate me to break us first.
0: Okay. We'll hand it over to Rickster.
4: All right, Rickster.
0: We'll play a song. Man. We'll come back. This is our live pool competition to win my mum and dad's pool table. It's my FM.

0: It is the hottest hip-hop and R&B with the My Morning Crew, Tegan, Fame, Nixon, Stormy's here filling in. This is our Win Nixon's mum and dad's pool table.
1: Yeah, so where we're at right now, it's actually Even Stevens.
0: It is Even Stevens at the moment,
1: isn't
0: it?
1: So Stormy's really holding it down for the team, I would say.
2: Yeah. So we've got...
0: It's four balls each. We're on
3: four. We're in the lead.
0: Are we on bigs or smalls?
3: Yeah, we're smalls. So solids.
0: Okay.
3: Rexter stripes, large, okay. Bigs.
1: Just, is it my turn?
0: Yeah, it's your turn.
1: Should I have a jam?
3: I'll take the mic.
0: All right, just as Tegan sets up, let's drop it and make it official. Eads, over to you with the intro.
4: Win a not brand new pool table with the My Morning Crew. Cheers to Nixon's parents.
5: If you see his dad, buy him a lime red.
0: Okay, we've had a rough start, man, but like no one could really break. Rexter had a turn breaking. He did a solid effort. But I mean, I think everybody's warmed up now.
3: I want to give Tegan some credit here. It is looking like newborn giraffe on the pool table.
1: I was throwing it like I was throwing a spear or a javelin.
0: Yeah,
3: Nixon, you're up. Nixon, you're up.
0: You know the crazy thing? Can someone go and talk to Rickster about his 14 kids? Because like we need to talk about that, because man, how does he have time to play pool if he's got 14 kids?
3: So Rickster, you got 14.
6: 14 children.
3: Congratulations on the strong swimmers, by the way. That's very impressive. Well done. But what was the rumor that each kid has allocated NRL team? Was that a joke or was that real?
6: No, we have a competition, just a family competition. We all chose a team. Maybe two of them's on one team. No more than two people per team.
3: Who got the Dragons?
6: No one chose the Dragons.
3: Okay.
6: We got a couple on the Warriors, you know.
3: Yeah.

0: So okay. Rick's just playing for this table this morning.
1: He's not having to play very hard, I'll be honest, Fano.
0: Yeah, we're trying our best.
1: Okay, Stormy's up for one more shot. What are we thinking? What are we thinking?
0: Oh, Stormy, not too bad at all. Oh, the white ball got in the way. He was clearly into that left corner.
1: Have you ever heard live pool on the radio, guys? Have you ever done that before?
0: In the morning, too. Yeah. The thing, too, Desh tried his best from the My Hot 20 to level this table, but because of, like, you know, drainage issues here at work, the table's on a slight piss. So that's why all most of the balls are heading one way. All right, Rick's is up. Just a little tap, tap, tap there. Tegan, are you up?
2: Okay.
3: It's you.
1: It's you.
2: I'll take the mic, mate. We're still 3-3. Still 3-3. We are smalls. Nixon's going for a tough shot. I reckon just split those. Just to kind of explain what we're looking at one end of the... Is that the rubbish bin coming in?
1: It is the rubbish bin coming in. What impeccable timing.
2: Green gorilla, guys. We recycle. Clean green Kiwis around here.
1: Go, Nixon, go.
2: That's a real tough shot,
1: Nixon. This is probably the trickiest shot of the morning. I wish I could explain to you in pool terms, Fano, but unfortunately, this is my first full game.
2: So, Nixon, yeah, okay. Oh. I
0: thought I had it.
1: All right, we're back on Rickster.
0: All right, Rickster's taking a shot. Guys, we're pretty even, Stevens. Here's the... he's rebounded it from left to right. He's just missed the hole. Here's the deal, my Fano. We're even. We can't finish this until somebody wins. We still got to continue with the radio show, though. Headlines are coming up next.
1: Yes, and what we're going to be talking about up next is... Oh, my God.
0: What happened?
1: Let's talk about how 10 years ago today, Harambe died.
2: Oh, rest in peace.
1: Oh, my God. Let's reminisce, Fano.
0: All right, we'll come back with headlines and a bit of pool action right here with the My Morning Crew next on My FM.

0: It is my the hottest hip hop in R&B with the My Morning Crew team of Fame and Nixon. Stormy filling in for Fame. It's Friday. Welcome to the show, man. This is a chance for someone to win my mum and dad's pool table.
1: Yeah, man. We're a family show here. We're a family show.
0: Now, Rickster is our My Founder member that we're playing up against at the moment. Rickster's doing pretty damn well. Text live through to 463 if you want to see the pool action. He's up. At the moment.
2: Yeah, he's got one more ball to sink and then he'll be on the eight.
0: Then he's on the eight, yeah. I'm going to take my shot, but in the meantime, we're going to check out some headlines this morning.
3: Headlines.
1: Checking out some of your top stories from over the last 24 hours. Now, guys, it's an anniversary today of someone's death. Not to be a bit grim at just before 8:30 this morning, but 10 years ago today, Harambo.

0: You were thinking of the lollies, eh? You were going to say Haribo.
1: The alligators.
2: Harambe, the gorilla that was that died in the Cincinnati Zoo enclosure that then became an internet meme.
1: I will never forgive that kid.
2: Yeah, a three-year-old sort of jumped in the enclosure and then Harambe was killed after that. I know this sounds really grim, but it became an internet meme. That's why it's so significant today.
1: Because Harambe just wanted to protect that kid.
0: Yeah, no.
2: But he began dragging the child through the mud.
3: Don't forget that. Though.
1: I've seen islanders do that at Westfield, Monaco.
2: Oh, my God.
3: The same thing.
2: So obviously what followed became the internet's biggest viral, one of the internet's biggest viral moments as Harambe transformed into a global meme, spawning endless jokes, tributes, conspiracy theories, and online lore that still survive decades later. I feel like if someone mentions Harambe, everyone knows what you're talking about.
3: Yeah, man.
0: What's the conspiracy around Harambe?
2: Like, I don't know, but there will be one.
0: Into the enclosure.
2: There will be one.
1: Nah, apparently the zoo was too packed and they had to make
0: space. So they pushed the kid into the enclosure, did they?
1: What do they call it? Euthanize.
2: Oh! He didn't have a choice.
1: No.
2: He didn't have a choice. Usually that's when they ask to, isn't it? But Harambe can't speak.
0: There's sign language ones, though. Gorillas.
2: Is there sign language? Gorillas? I thought that was chimpanzees.
0: Oh, I'm thinking about the movie Meet Joe Young.
1: Wait, is deaf universal?
0: No, man, they're not deaf. They just can't communicate with words.
2: Because they don't sign speak, language. Bro. They can learn how to do sign language.
1: Oh, no, but you can get deaf animals, eh?
2: Well, yeah.
0: I don't know. They can't tell us.
3: Yeah, true.
2: You're looking at one. All right, guys. Hey, that is all for your headlines. That is Cheers to Novus Glass. Windscreen chips, they are a pain in the glass. 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
1: All right. Thank you very much. All right. Sorry, Rickster. We've taken our sweet time shooting the shot to try and level it up.
0: We've got so much room on the table. Like, we've got endless options, okay? We've got three walls, and then we're on the eight.
1: All right. We're going to take my shot. We're going to play some news and sport headlines. That's coming up next on MyFM.
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17: Glenn here at 8:30. The Transport Accident Investigation Commission has confirmed an autopilot malfunction was the main issue behind the 2024 Cook Strait ferry grounding, but there was plenty of human error. Marlon Williams was the big winner at the Aotearoa Music Awards last night, taking Best Solo Artist, Single and Album of the Year. An early start to the season for Coronet Peak Ski Field. The Lunar Slopes and Play Areas open from 10 this morning, 2 weeks earlier than last year. And temperatures continue to soar in Europe with a heatwave sweeping the region. A lot of funny X posts coming out from people in Scotland. Portugal setting a new record for its hottest ever day in May. And in sport, a blowout at the French Tennis Open for men's number one Jannik Sinner. After winning 30 matches in a row, the Italian was one game away from making the third round in Paris, but eventually lost in five sets to the world 56.
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16: Thanks to Te Wānanga o Aotearoa.
3: Yes, good morning everybody, welcome to the show. Right now we're giving away my mum and dad's pool table. Rickster is currently on the blacks. We've got one ball left to go.
13: And it's Tegan's hit.
3: And it's Tegan's hit.
13: Tegan, you're
10: all
13: up.
10: People.
3: You got to get us levelled up, man. Ultimately,
13: where the sick go?
19: Over there, baby.
3: So just as Tegan's about to take a shot, Rickster, I mean, we heard that you were supposed to bring your boss in today because he doesn't know, or you were trying to not take leave for today.
19: He's probably listening now. Oh, that's not Rickster, that's Rockstar.
3: Yeah, Rockstar.
19: Yeah, that's Rockstar.
3: Different guy.
19: Oh, I did clock in.
3: Yeah. Oh. Oi, no, I found out Rickster's got my dream job, man. This guy mows lawns.
19: Stripping.
3: No, he does the booms.
19: Oh, that is
3: He mows the booms, man. So, who's the company you work for?
19: Oh, wow. Yeah, that's lovely.
3: Yeah, see, love that. All right, so he's got his merch on. Inspect Vegetation Limited. Shout out to you guys, man. Keeping Aotearoa looking nice and tidy. Nice and tidy when it comes to lawns. Man, easy way to win my heart. Talk about lawns.
1: So I took the hit.
3: Yeah.
19: Did you get anything?
1: I didn't actually hit the ball. But I feel like the white's in a better position.
3: Okay, good. Thank you very much.
1: So welcome.
19: Rickster, it's your turn.
3: For the
19: and
3: blacks.
19: On the eight. So this is for the table, essentially.
3: Don't take it now. We're going to play tens. Okay, we're going to come back because he's got a solid chance to hit this. Oh, no, okay. He's not listening. He just wants to hit it. Oh.
19: They were saying on the live, they're like, bro just wants to go home.
3: All right.
1: Up next, we should be closing this game off, I guess.
3: Yeah, it's coming to an end. This is Thames right here with the My Morning Crew. Tegan, Fame, Nix, and with Stormy filling that.

0: It is my, the hottest hip hop in R&B. That is what you need. A bit of Thames this morning, right here with the My Morning Crew. We've got a little pool comp going on, just so then people like Ricks to have a chance to win my mum and dad's pool table.
1: Win a not brand new pool table with the My Morning Crew. Cheers to Nixon's parents. If you see his dad, buy him a lime red.
0: Yeah, he doesn't actually know that mum's given this away, but mum needed it out of the house. Now it's here. Rickster's trying to play us for it. We've all taken turns. We've got one ball left. Rickster's on the number eight. Here's the thing. Rickster's excited to win the pool table. He's been playing hard and he's been playing a good game. But I'm also really excited that someone's going to be the proud owner of that Kia ora whānau canvas.
2: Kia ora whānau. Oh, I love that. But we are, yeah, so like I'm obviously learning the rules of the game as we go along.
0: You've done pretty well.
2: I mean, I haven't hit one in yet. And I've only hit a half of the balls.
0: No, but here's the thing. Tegan's got this trick shot under control. She can jump another ball, but even if a ball's not there.
2: Yeah, so it turns out I've got hops when it comes to ball, okay?
0: Yeah.
2: So who's up next?
0: It's Rickster.
3: Rickster's up. He's his eight ball is lying on the cush. He's got a good angle in there.
2: Oh, my gosh.
3: And it's about 40 centimetres out from this top left corner. So, I mean, as I say, Rickster, this is probably, doors open. Just walk through and come grab the table. Rex is lining up.
2: Oh,
0: text live 3463. Oh, it's a nice delicate.
2: You're kidding.
3: You are kidding.
2: Okay, who's up next?
3: Stormy. He's choked.
0: Stormy.
2: Pass me your microphone, my friend.
0: Okay.
2: I'll keep it around your mouth, though, just in case you want to commentate yourself.
0: With the brown seven ball standing in between us and a tie between Rickster, Stormy needs to do something with this. Ooh. It's about 10 centimetres off the back cushion.
2: He's lining it up.
3: We're going to go left corner.
0: Left corner.
3: It's a distance one, but I'm going to make the ball stop. All right.
0: Yeah. Okay. And it's just missed it. It's rimmed the hole.
3: What about the ball?
2: All right. Does that mean Rickster's back up again?
3: Rickster's back up again.
0: Rickster, right, another clean shot to the back left corner.
3: It's a tough one.
0: Again, text live my whānau through to 463 if you want to see all the action.
2: Yes. He's choking up.
0: Serious. He's taking it serious. He definitely is.
2: Okay.
0: Yeah.
3: Oh, hey. Also, fun fact for you my whānau out there, Rix has won a car playing pool before.
2: Wow.
3: Now he's going to win it.
0: It's bouncing. It's bouncing.
3: Doing the Beyblade.
0: And it's ended up exactly where he hit it.
3: Nixon, you're up.
2: A great spin on it.
0: Talk to Rickster about this car he's won.
3: Okay, yeah. Rickster, what was the car and how long ago was it?
4: Late 90s, early 2000, Mark 5 Cortina.
2: Woo!
3: Is that a good car?
5: Yeah, Ford.
4: Ended up winning like three or four tournaments in a row. Someone walked in, wanted the tournament money, put his car keys on the bar. We both played. End of story.
3: Do you still have the car?
4: I lost my license. I swapped it for a bike.
2: Oh, fair enough.
3: Where'd you leave your license? did someone take it off you?
4: The popo.
0: We found fame spirit animal.
2: All right, I think Rickster's back up again.
0: Rickster,
3: another shot, mate. Come on over.
0: Man, that was my first ever car. My whānau, it was a Mark 5 Ford Cortina. It was
3: a
0: red.
3: Tough angle there.
0: It was a good car.
3: Rickster.
2: All right, he's lining up.
0: All right. Oh, and it's
2: this
3: bueno.
2: It's quite suspenseful.
3: Take your up.
2: Oh no!
0: Also, it's a Friday, and I just want to wrap this up so we can go, man. Someone can just take this pool table off my mum and dad's hands.
3: Well, so you're doing so much just to get rid of a Kia ora whānau sign, Nixon.
2: But, yeah, what do I do here?
0: Mum was trying to donate it to the church op shop, and they didn't want it. So, all right, Tegan's lining it up. She missed the ball at airboard.
2: Well, I had the white one, so who cares?
0: All right, so much is going on.
3: We are also live on TikTok at the moment, so text live to 463 if you want to check out the live stream. You could be looking at the winning moment right here. Tough.
2: We've got lots of people texting in.
0: And it's in. He's done it. Rickster, just so nonchalant. Well done, mate.
2: Congratulations.
0: Rickster, good game. Congratulations. You're now the proud owner of my mum and dad. Rickster.
3: Congratulations. Winning words.
4: Just a pleasure to be here with my whānau, my FM crew. It's awesome to be here. Nice to meet you all.
0: Yeah.
4: It's just been so great meeting you all.
2: Oh, thank you.
0: Hey, here's your trophy.
3: Give him this trophy. There's your check. Here's your check for Kia ora whānau.
0: Kia ora whānau.
2: My gosh. Yeah. Kia ora whānau.
0: Rickster, you're a good man. I'm so glad that is out of our hands.
6: We should play for that trophy every year. He just writes it down with a vivid.
0: Yeah, that's the plan. And mum and dad, you'll be happy to know that that pool table is now in the proud ownership of Rickster and his 14 kids.
2: Woo!
0: Very nice.
3: Well done, Rickster.
0: All right, we're back into more of the hottest hip-hop and R&B. This one here, a bit of Frank Ocean, Calvin Harris. It's on MyFM.

0: It is my, the hottest hip hop in R&B, Calvin Harris, Frank Ocean. That is Slide right here with the My Morning Crew, Teague and Fame, Nixon, Teagues and Stormy running back now. That was a bit of fun. I didn't mind that for a Friday, playing a bit of pool while, you know, we're supposed to be working.
1: He was so grateful too. Rexy was so grateful at the end. We kind of like shook hands and said, thank you so much.
0: Son was up to Jack.
2: Hey,
1: hey, someone had to drive Rexy.
2: He was just there to hang out.
1: He was just the driver.
0: Man, so Rexy's now the proud owner of my mum and dad's pool table. No longer mum and dad's. It's now Rexy's and his family.
1: And a Kia ora whānau sign.
0: And a Kia ora whānau canvas as well.
2: And my favourite thing that he said, he goes, it's from one loving whānau to another.
0: I know.
3: Isn't that awesome?
0: Little does he know that every time my mum walked past it, she would laugh. Right. Sign warns, man.
2: The pool table, you egg, and not the.
0: Oh, the pool table. Sorry.
1: Yeah, I thought you meant like the sign.
0: I thought you meant the sign. Oh, no. That was fun. When do you reckon pool will become like lawn bowls again? You know where. You know how like you and the boys now are into squash?
1: Yeah.
0: It's come back in full circle. You know, lawn bowls came back in full circle. It became a real social sport.
1: I think Deschanel might be a champion for this because he genuinely watches it. Like, I watch the darts the way that Desh watches pool and snooker.
0: Wait, he watches it on telly?
1: It's his thing.
2: I didn't know you could watch it. I'm puffed.
0: I know. That's why I directed the conversation the other way. Let you catch your breath.
1: You think I've got breath?
0: Hey, no, it's speaking of.
2: Yes.
0: I mean, don't feel bad. Throughout that whole broadcast of us being outside, Eads was getting complaints that Stormy was breathing too loud on the mic.
2: Just thank God it wasn't me. Thank God it wasn't me. That's all I have to say.
3: Yeah, I couldn't hear Rickster. All I could hear, like, Rickster was trying to answer and you were just...
2: Oh, man. Yeah, sometimes those mics are just a little sensitive, and his one, to be fair, didn't have a mic sock on it. Yeah. Which, whānau, in radio, that's the cover that goes on the top.
0: Yeah, true.
2: Yeah.
0: Aaron, are we delivering that to Rickster today? Same moving crew?
4: Yes, same moving crew. We have a part-timer as well to help this time.
0: Oh, sweet, I can set this one out then.
4: No, you can come.
2: I'll see you guys on Tuesday.
0: Okay. Hey, ART are popping through soon, about 20 minutes late. They could have sung the national anthem before
2: they're
0: we started.
2: They're not late.
0: But in theory, you know, we could have thought about them opening up the pool competition with the national anthem.
2: Oh, yeah. Actually, that would have been quite good.
1: Been a pool party.
0: But they're popping through. They've got a brand new song, so they're coming through with probably Avena again.
1: Yep, I seen them there out in the bit where you come in the atrium for you.
0: Reception.
1: That's
2: okay.
0: Atrium.
2: Didn't know I worked here.
1: So I've been reading the thesaurus lately. Sorry.
0: Alright, stick around. My FM.
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2: at Te Wānanga o Aotearoa.
3: Yeah, kia ora everybody. Yeah. Good morning. Welcome to the show. Happy Friday. We've got some special guests in the house.
4: Yes, we do. Times three. ART, good morning.
3: What's up, ART? Congratulations. Another release date today? Or has the song already been released? The new one?
5: Oh, yeah, yeah. It's been released on the first Thursday of this month.
3: It's been a few weeks now.
4: Oh, yeah. For New Zealand Music Month. I see.
3: Oh, not the Black Clocks.
6: How was the musical awards last night?
5: Oh, my gosh. It's always so cool being in that space. It was our second time this year.
3: Mm.
5: We lost, but that's okay, eh, Fado?
4: Yeah.
6: Of course.
3: Who did you lose to?
4: That doesn't define you.
5: Tom Scott. Tom Scott's amazing.
6: Oh, yeah.
3: That's what you were saying before.
6: He is so cool.
4: Yeah, nah, he's awesome.
7: Weren't you saying something else off air? Tom Scott. Change your tune now.
3: This is exciting, though. I mean, it's also a good chance throughout New Zealand Music Month to see what's out there and obviously get your music out there and then travel the country again, yeah, too. Have you guys done any live shows recently? When was the last time you did a live show?
8: We were on tour with Josh.
3: Tasawhiti?
8: Yes.
3: How Josh good?
8: Tasawhiti. Yeah. That was fun.
4: Yeah. Did you enjoy the tour life?
5: It's crazy.
3: It's one of those, I just went my own bed, man.
4: I'm tired.
7: What other musicians do you listen to in New Zealand for like New Zealand Music Month? Is it just who's like one that's on the Spotify playlist a lot for ART?
5: Straight up, Aradna. Yeah. From Corridor as well.
7: Oh, of course.
5: Yeah. So, yeah, we grew up with her being like one of our biggest inspirations. Because if she could do it, we could do it too.
3: Yeah. I reckon she's a queen in the like Pacific music world.
4: 100%. Absolutely. The queen. 100%. Or just R&B full stop. Yeah. I think here in Aotearoa, she's the one.
3: Yeah. So good.
4: Do you think, you know, when you go to an award ceremony, and it's so nice when you can even get nominated, eh? Because you're like recognized within your peers. But do you think it's like, do you look around and go, man, this is a tough era to have to compete against people because everyone's really good, because everyone seems amazing at the moment?
9: 100%.
4: Yeah.
5: No, straight up, after last night we were like, man, we need to work harder because everyone's working out there. And just seeing like the level of excellence that New Zealand is putting out. Yeah, we gotta work harder, girls.
4: No, you guys are definitely in there. You guys are in there.
3: Yeah,
4: but
3: do you apply that same like work harder mentality to your manager? No, man, we love Avina. He's one of the greats, man. Terrible NRL choice of a team to pick, but whatever.
7: No, leave him. The Wires are great, right? Yeah. He's wearing a Wires jersey. What's next for ART?
3: Yeah,
7: what's tours, good, new man? Music, albums.
5: So right now, earlier this year, we made the decision to release one song every first Thursday of the month for the whole year.
7: Amazing. Mm.
5: So by the end, we'll have an album.
7: Ah.
5: Now, do we have 12 songs ready, written, done? No.
3: Well, work harder, man. Work harder. All right, we're excited to play this one here. This one features Sammy Johnson on it as well, man. With Sammy J.
7: He's gone full name now.
3: Yeah, he's gone full name now.
7: Government.
3: Wait, is that an actual thing? Do you call him Sammy J or is it Sammy Johnson?
5: We call him Mr. Sammy Johnson.
3: Oh, Mr. Sammy Johnson. Okay, Gilly.

0: It is my, the hottest hip hop in R&B, ART with Sammy J. That is Make Me Believe. The girls are still here. I think, hand on heart, because I love Sammy J. I reckon he's got one of the best voices in Aotearoa. This is the first time that I felt like you guys, he didn't try and out-sing you. I feel like he really appreciated that it was your song.
1: No, I feel like we need to talk about our studio sessions with him, because he was such an amazing mentor.
0: Yeah.
1: He like kind of made us cry almost. Because he just pushed us really hard and he wanted us to shine. So you'll hear that in the track. So we're really, really, really grateful.
0: What? You can hear it. You can hear it.
2: I've hit some notes that I would have never touched if Sammy wasn't in the room. And he was like, nah, get up. And I was like, I can't do it. He was like, I don't want to hear it. Get up.
3: Yeah. Oh my God. Sometimes you need that tough love the way.
2: 100%.
3: Yeah.
0: Man, Sammy's got one of the best sassy sides you'll ever see.
4: Yeah.
2: Love him.
0: Yeah. Awesome. Well, that song's on all streaming services now.
2: Yes.
0: So you can get that song now. Awesome.
3: And so next release will be in the next couple of weeks though, eh?
1: Literally next week.
3: Next week.
0: We'll see you then.
1: On Thursday.
3: Well, there you go.
0: Have you written that song yet or no?
5: Get your tissues ready.
0: Not the sadness. All right, 8:55. Congratulations again, and thanks for coming through, ART. We've got our Mana Mix coming up next. Storm, are you holding it down today?
4: Yeah, I'll go on then.
3: And what is it, like a New Zealand Music Month?
4: Yeah, it's going to, because it's last week, well, last day that we're going to be on air for New Zealand Music Month, there's going to be a spattering of New Zealand musicians. What I've got in my catalogue, so what that is, I don't know.
3: So welcome to the Fat Freddy's Drop Hour.
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1: I think it's Thunder Bump.
2: Oh, that's Thunder Thighs.
1: Also fans as well. Yeah. They're big thighs.
0: Yeah. AKA Stormy on the ones and twos. Yeah, great, mate.
1: A bit of a New Zealand Music Month wrap up, if you will.
3: Yeah, nice.
1: End of May.
3: I did love a random Kanye West in there too.
1: Yeah, I ran out of songs in that BPM.
0: Speaking of New Zealand music, obviously we celebrated throughout the month of May. And we continue to do so until the last day. But the Aotearoa Music Awards went down last night.
4: Yes, it did.
0: Yeah. One of our queens from behind the scenes is coming extremely dusty today.
4: Is she?
0: Got a little horsey on some...
3: Do you know what? Good on her. She deserves it.
0: Yeah.
3: I just wanted to make a shout out to my very good friend, Kara Rickard, who hosted last night from Sainsbury. Yep.
0: Oh, she back to back, eh?
3: She's done it for the last few years in a row.
0: Yeah, nice.
3: She's really good.
0: Yeah.
1: If we're doing shout-outs, shout-outs to Dazzle, DJ Dazzle. It's his birthday today. Normally does the midday mix.
3: But, happy birthday.
1: Happy birthday, Dazzle.
0: He's going to be coming through and hooking us up at our Tim Tam Lounge next week at Crave. Text Troc through to 463 if you want to be there. All right, we've got some more of the hottest hip-hop and R&B coming up next on My.
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0: It is my, the hottest hip-hop in R&B. That is Wee. It's Jeremiah right here with the My Morning Crew.
1: I'll never forget the summer of 2014.
0: When that song came out.
1: That song was playing on heavy rotation at My FM, and I had just finished high school.
0: Yeah.
1: And we would be listening to My FM on the way out from Palmy to Foxton Beach for a little beach day.
0: Now look at you, now you're here on the radio pushing play.
2: Yeah. Jeremiah was big 2014, and I feel like there was like club bangers, Jeremiah, Trey Songz.
1: Yeah, 2014 was a... awesome year.
2: Iaz replay.
0: Adrian Marcel.
2: Jason Derulo.
1: There was lots of really good hip hop that came around at that time. That was a really good sort of peak. Schoolboy Q era, Kendrick Lamar, J. Cole. They were all releasing really good bangers around there.
0: Yeah, damn.
1: If we
0: take a look at what happened on this day other than music, guys, a big one today. We missed it. Sir Edmund Hillary and Tenzing Norgay became the first climbers confirmed to reach the summit of Mount Everest.
1: Wow.
2: Azu, celebrate.
0: Yay. Shout out to
2: your history.
0: Bro.
1: Also, back in 2013, same-sex marriage becomes legal in France.
0: In France.
2: Oh, oui, oui.
1: Francia.
0: Oh,
2: amore.
0: Yeah, man. Very nice. Wait, 2013? That seems quite late.
1: Yeah, well, for us, it was in the... When was it legal in New Zealand?
0: I think we led the charge on that, eh?
1: We always do.
2: But don't forget, like, France is normally late to things. I think they were, like, real late in...
0: letting women vote.
2: That and the legalising beheadings.
0: True. Oh,
1: we were also in 2013. So potentially a few countries did it in 2013.
2: But I love you, French people, by the way.
0: Can you just Google really quickly when the beheading stopped in France?
2: En France.
0: Because, yeah, I think you're right.
2: I feel like it was like 19-something.
0: Yeah, it was in 1978?
1: I think it's 75.
2: Ah.
1: Forgive me, though. Oh, 77.
0: Damn this.
2: I'll forgive you.
1: Yeah.
0: Man, that's crazy.
2: That's crazy.
1: Forgive me.
2: Michael Jackson's playing in there.
1: Yeah, beheadings officially stopped in France 10th of September 1977. Capital punishment was officially outlawed altogether 1981.
0: Man, what song was pumping in 1977?
2: What was in 1970 at the same time you'd walk into...
1: That would have been... Surely Jackson 5 was around then.
2: Jackson 5.
0: What song was popular in 1977?
2: The Beatles?
1: What was the number one song?
0: Andy Gibb, I Just Want to Be Your Everything. Best of My Love, The Emotions.
2: Oh,
1: okay.
0: Dancing Queen, ABBA.
2: Whoa.
0: Yeah.
2: Real disco era.
0: Barbra Streisand was on the radio. Oh my lord.
1: When I hear Barbra Streisand, all I think is that Duck Sauce song that.
2: Oh, Barbra Streisand.
0: And Hotel California, the Eagles.
2: Oh my god.
1: That's a tracker.
0: Someone was getting beheaded while that was on a karaoke machine.
2: One last song, guys. Hotel California, please. The new one.
0: Please.
2: Thank you.
0: Because it's long.
2: Yeah.
0: All right. More of the hottest hip hop in R&B like this. Here's T.I. Let him know. It's My FM.

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0: Morena e te iwi. Welcome into your My Days show. No Storm. He will be back Monday, though. So instead, you have your second string winger, your girl Maya from your My Weekends team, holding down the fort and excited to be here for my last day. Now, lucky enough for you, it's Friday, so that means your KFC workplace lunch shout's up for grabs. We'll get into that later on in the show, as well as that double pass to this week's My Must See movie, Masters of the Universe. And if you're a Queensland supporter like me, I've got something to get off my chest too. But let's get back into your music. Here is Leighton Green. Leave him alone. Here on My.

celebrating New Zealand Music Month. That one is Imani J, Talk Is Cheap, here at My, your home of the hottest hip-hop and R&B. 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Now, in celebration of Te Marama Pūoro or Aotearoa, Jordan with a Y has released her studio cover, Reo Māori cover of Olivia Dean's Man I Need. Have a listen to this, it's a banger.

0: an absolute track. 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Coming up in the next 2.5 minutes, we're going to get into your throwback 30s. We've got Destiny's Child, Mario and Akon on the way. So keep it locked here at Mai.
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Destiny's Child, Jumpin' Jumpin', here at My, your home of the hottest hip-hop and R&B. 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Oh, that sounds so good. I want some. Send me some. Getting back into your beats though, here is Tupac, Dear Mama, on My.

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0: throwing it back to 2002. It's Eminem Without Me here at my, your home of the hottest hip hop and R&B. And I've had a partai come through on 463. And the partai is, where do you find your next significant other? Because apparently in the dating scene in Aotearoa, it's trash, like absolute trash. And this one, I think Wahine, was saying she's tried it all. Where are places you can find the next love of your life? I've heard people go to church to find their next husband or wife, but are they going to church on a Sunday because they're trying to repent for their sins on the Saturday? And what about your gyms? Are your local gyms good places? I wouldn't know because I met my partner on Instagram, so I'm all here for the online dating, but I know it can be dodgy. Where would you go, my whānau? 463, let us know. Coming up in the next 2.5 minutes, we've got Giveon, Lloyd and Drax Project on the way. So keep it locked here at My.
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0: 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You have your girl Maya from your My Weekends team. And lucky for you, I've got your chance to win a double pass to this week's My Must-See Movie, Masters of the Universe, which is exclusively in cinemas from June 4th. If you're keen to get in the good books, maybe with your mates, a gal's date, a date night with your partner, movie to 463 and I could be giving you a call. Yeah, just as easy as that. Getting back into your beats, here is a new one from Chris Brown and Leon Thomas. It's Fallen here on

0: Two of the hottest names on playlists have linked up for a blues ballad from Chris Brown's 12th studio album, Brown. That was Fallen, featuring Leon Thomas. On My, your home of the hottest new music.
1: Now she's so beautiful, got me thinking, what am I doing? I gotta do

0: I supposed to let you go?
1: He's coming to Aotearoa alongside Post Malone. I actually really want to go to that concert happening in October this year. It's Don Toliver featuring Rema Secondhand here at Mai, your home of the hottest hip-hop and R&B. And we've got so much more good music coming up on the way, Te Whanau. You don't want to go anywhere. I've got some Cherish on the way.

0: see, Sam, ones, we need to talk about this, man. The bumbles are not okay. Not in 2026, man. And I know it's you, Sam Wands.
1: Sam Wands. Plead to your people, bro.
2: What's a bumble?
0: It's like when you go up and dry hump somebody from the back. It's like, I just bumbled you. You used to do it on the rugby field. And then it knocks their confidence.
2: Oh, my God.
0: Because you just got manhandled.
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12: Māori roll or general roll? Not sure which one to pick? Storm and Shay caught up to Kōrero about the different options and what they could mean for you. If you're Māori and over 18, you can choose which roll to enroll on. Your choice affects which candidates you can vote for, but it doesn't affect your party vote. To catch up on their Kōrero, text VOTE to 463 to watch the video and learn more. Māori roll or general roll? There's no right or wrong, just what's right for you.
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14: 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Whom! All day.
2: All day.
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14: 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Yeah, with hot water.
2: 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It doesn't really matter.
14: 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What the I think the kebab needs to be respected more as a meal. 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

Great songs, slow motion, here at my, your home of the hottest hip-hop and R&B. Welcome into my day show. And it's coming close, whānau, your KFC hour-long lunchtime mix is around the corner, which also means your chance to get your KFC workplace lunch shout. You got one more chance. This is your last time. I'm going to say this. Text your keyword KFC, your name, your workplace name, and your city to 463. I could be giving you a call for your chance to win that KFC workplace lunch shout. All thanks to KFC. Level up your lunch with KFC's Gonna Want a Lunchbox, a snack burger, your choice of chicken and regular chips, all for just $9.99. 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Let's get back into the music. It's Kehlani featuring Usher, Shoulda Never, here on My.

0: Olivia Dean, a couple minutes here at Maya, your home of the hottest hip-hop and R&B. Welcome into my day show, E Te Whānau, all thanks to Skills Institute. Leaving school or starting over, Skills Institute has a course for you. Now, we are coming up to our KFC hour-long lunchtime mix. And when we come back in the next 2.5 minutes, I will give away that KFC workplace lunch shout. So make sure you don't go anywhere. Keep it locked here on Maya.
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10: 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Welcome into your My Days, My, your home of the hottest hip-hop and R&B. And before we get into our KFC lunchtime mix, an hour-long mix today, it's time to give away that KFC workplace lunch shout. Congratulations, Kelly from Wellington. How are you going, mate? What have you been up to today?
11: Yeah, it's pretty good.
10: And have you been listening into My to potentially win your KFC lunch shout?
11: Yes, definitely.
10: Oh, well, lucky enough for you, Kelly. I want you to give a shout out to where you work, and you are the winner of today's KFC lunchtime shout.
11: Oh, nice. Awesome. Cool.
10: Where do you work, fella?
11: Wellington Garage Doors.
10: Well, Wellington Garage Doors, all thanks to Kelly, you are getting a workplace lunch shout. Thank you, KFC, and thank you, Kelly.
11: Cool, thank you.
10: Time to get into your KFC hour-long lunchtime mix. Today, we got the man DJ Jordan Lee. Keep it locked here on My.